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1: I was about to say, you know what I could do to warm you up, but then I realized it's iced coffee. Did you see the news from Dunkin'?
2: No.
3: I saw on the show sheet that you wrote that down. Yeah.
2: What's
1: Do you remember the Dunkin' buckets?
2: Yeah.
1: The 48 ounces of iced coffee from Dunkin' that was offered only in the New England area as a test market?
2: Is it coming?
1: Tomorrow, 48 ounces tomorrow, Dunkin' launches nationwide.
3: Are you doing it? Are you going to buy one?
1: Heck yeah. It's only $13.
3: And you got a problem with my three bubblers, Katie?
1: Yeah. It's a 48 ounce bucket of iced coffee. Now, I know what that sounds like. And you're like, dude, you're crazy. You got a dart in your neck. But when you consider... You just get a standard, like, iced coffee, a large, if you want to go that route. It's 24 ounces. So it's only two. But it comes in a bucket with a straw. It's a bucket.
2: How about
1: bucket.
2: That bladder it's of
1: like
2: soda?
1: It's like a sand pail full of Dunkin'. This is the best thing ever. America rules. And it is launched so perfectly for this weekend. I'm having a bucket. I'm doing it tomorrow.
2: Oh,
1: and I just kind of I want to reach out to our Dunkin' friends. Does the Dunkin' Darboy or Dunkin' DePere, is the bucket going to be available for
3: they
1: us
3: might
1: locally?
3: Have, at this point, they have it in the building now.
1: It's got like
3: they have them.
1: Sometimes though, when it gets launched nationally, it takes a little bit for everybody to like get the stuff. Now that we know it's being launched nationally, do we have the stuff? Is it in house? You can get the refresher in there too. My daughter's going to go berserker for that one.
3: The refreshers are good.
1: I know. They're fantastic. The Dunkin' refresher is king.
2: Are they refillable? I'm confused. Like, what's the.
1: I'm not sure. I admittedly, I saw the headline. I saw nationwide. I read about four lines and then I got too excited.
2: We should try calling. Let's call Amber.
3: Your cup holders won't fit.
1: No. Oh, yes.
3: You have to, like, you're going to have to. Put a seatbelt on.
1: It's like putting a kid on your lap.
2: Let's call Amber.
1: It's going
3: to
1: be
3: great.
1: What
3: do you want me to call Amber for?
2: Dunkin' is hers.
3: Okay.
2: And let's see if she can get us
1: We could probably just call Dunkin'.
2: No,
3: should we just call Dunkin' right now?
1: They're open, but...
3: What's your phone number? I'll call Dunkin'.
2: But, well, no, because we're saying, like, I feel like Amber can pull some strings that we could at least get access to this.
3: I wouldn't drink coffee. I guess I could do like you said,
1: You get the refresher. Or you play around. They will. It's all customizable. You put as many pumps in of stuff as you want. And if you want to make that vanilla or if you want to, whatever. Why would she say that?
3: Explain the joke for us, Katie.
2: Let's call Amber.
1: The boys are in the car.
2: Let's call Amber to make a call.
3: On the radio?
2: Yeah.
3: You want me to call her right now?
2: Yeah.
1: She's probably busy.
2: You're like, hey, Amber.
3: She's got two kids and it's 7:30.
2: I know, but this is important. It says limited quantities for Dunkin' buckets. 25 per location. That's what I'm saying. Let's call her and we'll pay for it. We just want to know. But Nick, we can't get line. We're going to be on air. That's my point.
1: I don't know the details. What if it doesn't launch till like 3 in the afternoon?
2: That's what I'm saying. Amber can find out all these things for us.
3: All right, well, let me get
1: okay.
3: line.
1: Yeah, that's fine. I mean,
3: 920. Oh, no, that's already wrong. She doesn't have 920. Line 3. Let's try that one.
2: So, yeah, if we call her and just say, hey, if we give you the money, Amber, will you go get it for us tomorrow?
1: Get it for us in the morning?
2: Yeah. Okay.
3: She must have updated her phone because as I load up her contact, it's a big picture of her.
2: Oh, yeah. I've had that for a while.
1: Oh, that's nice.
3: Yeah. My phone must have just caught up to
1: it. Yours does that. No, yours doesn't. Whose does that? BJ's does
2: that.
1: Is
2: it mine, too?
1: Yeah, yours does do that. You and Georgie, I think.
2: Yeah, it's Brody and Georgie.
1: Oh, is it? Okay.
3: George. Yes.
1: I knew Georgie Brody was in there
2: George.
1: Somewhere.
2: And it's adorable because Brody's like 8 in it. Amber.
3: Hi, Amber. Good morning. You're live on the radio.
4: I want to make clear I was against this. I wanted to call them directly.
2: I'm just... So we're talking, Amber, about... I don't know
3: By
2: if you're
3: way,
2: listening to us.
3: Yes. Love ya.
2: Yes.
3: Thanks for taking the call.
2: Yes. Dory, this
5: I
2: is...
5: I love you all, too.
1: She has...
5: Fair warning, I don't have much of a voice right now.
2: Oh, okay. Sorry
1: she
2: about
1: has,
2: that.
1: And she has children.
2: Okay. Well, I understand that, but Amber's a good human, and I think she wants to see us succeed. And we will start the day with success if you help us out. So we're talking Dunkin'. And Dunkin' has these buckets.
1: 48 ounces of iced coffee being launched tomorrow nationwide.
2: For $12.99. But there are only...
1: Doesn't that make you go, whoop?
2: But there are only 25 per store, allegedly. So we're hoping, like, we'll Venmo you, but can you call your contact? Because we want to buy them. But no, because we don't have the option because we're on the air. We can't go, like, get these buckets if there's only 25. And since you love Duncan as much as we do.
5: We need to call Danielle.
1: That's what I said.
2: So, well, I don't have Danielle's contact. Amber does.
1: And I think Amber would, store.
2: I think Amber would like that. No, Danielle's not at the store, right?
5: She runs a couple of the area stores. She's awesome.
2: Yeah, she's at a couple of them. Oh, so I know. We don't know which store.
1: We just call the store and be like,
3: you want me to just call Danielle right now? I don't have her phone number, though.
2: Yeah, that which is why we needed to call Amber.
1: Okay.
3: Amber, do you think she'd be okay going on the air if you text me her phone number?
5: Let me see what I can do.
3: Okay.
5: I think we could maybe make this work.
2: Yeah, so Amber, what you're saying is, yes, Katie, you should have called me.
1: All right.
3: Calm down, Katie.
5: You know what? I'm here. I'm here to serve. I'm happy to help. And anything for Duncan and 48 ounces?
1: Yeah. Oh, this is going to be the best.
2: And like I said, And Amber, this isn't about getting it for free. We'll totally pay for it. We just want the opportunity to get them.
1: Mm-hmm.
3: Now, if they want to throw in some donut holes for free, I'll take them.
2: Okay, so thank you, Amber.
5: I'm gonna do it for the bucket of caffeine for you guys.
2: Yes! Thank you, Amber. See, that's our girl.
0: Kiss FM.
3: Tomorrow, big day for Nick. There's going to be buckets of coffee.
1: This is a big day for everyone in the United States of America. It is past the test market. The Dunkin' 48-ounce iced coffee, or refresher, or you get the refresher. Is going nationwide. It's being launched. But the real question is, nationwide is kind of a broad brush with which we paint things. That doesn't always necessarily mean every store, every location across the country. We need to know if nationwide does include Northeast Wisconsin. So we've gone directly to the source.
3: Right to the Dunkin' master themselves, Danielle, on the phone. Hello, Danielle.
6: Hello, guys. How are you?
1: Fantastic. Very excited and possibly mind blown.
2: Yeah, can you tell us if we are telling truths or not? So rumor is
6: 110. Yeah, you're 110% right. We're telling them more
1: than 100% right.
2: Here's my question.
1: It's happening, you guys.
2: Here's my question though. Rumor has that there's only certain number quantities being given to each store.
6: Yes. So 25 first store.
1: Okay.
6: But remember, there's some stores that open a little earlier than others.
2: So here's our question.
1: Man, these are going to go
2: fast. Here's
1: the
2: favor we have. And it's okay to say no.
6: We are
2: happy to Venmo you. We don't have the option of going early due to our jobs. So is there any way we can get our hands on these refreshers?
6: We can make something happen for you.
1: Oh, my gosh. I will pay you double. I will pay for this, and I'll just get one of the wake-up wraps, too. But I will pay double.
2: Okay.
1: This thing is amazing. This is absolutely amazing looking. And when they launched it, and Duncan did the kind of the test market around New England, I'm like, this has to work. This has to work. We need these buckets so badly.
2: What would you get? I think I want the refresher.
1: I do an iced coffee.
3: You got to go refresher.
2: Yeah.
3: Absolutely.
2: Yeah. I can pour my fiber in there.
1: Much fiber. You can make it however you want to make it. It's 48 ounces of deliciousness.
2: Okay. So we can get these tomorrow?
6: Yeah, we'll make something happen for you.
2: Oh, yes! You are the best, Danielle!
1: Is it like, would you prefer cash, check, Venmo? What would be your preferred method of payment? I will bring all of it and pay you $1,000.
3: And some of your blood?
6: Oh, my gosh.
1: I'm going to give you everything.
2: See, now he's spending $1,000.
1: $1,000!
2: Danielle, I will pay you the $12.99 that it costs.
1: Plus tax?
2: Plus tax, okay. Yes.
1: Yep, plus tax.
2: Yes.
6: So, and maybe, Nick, if I pay for yours, how about you jump in a donut costume and wave to people on the side of the road? Right?
1: I will do anything for Duncan. I love Duncan.
6: Perfect.
2: All right. Well, thank you, Danielle. We appreciate you. And I think we'll have Amber in touch with you to figure out how we can make this all happen. So
3: I'm so excited.
6: Absolutely. All
2: right.
6: Have a fantastic day, guys.
2: Oh, look at that.
1: You too.
3: You too, Danielle. Thank you.
1: America's
6: You're
1: running
6: welcome. Talk to you later.
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1: I think I'm going to, not force, because they both want to go, but I think I'm going to make it a priority to see Michael this weekend. I do.
2: Okay. I don't know what to think because I'm not getting mixed reviews. Everybody says it's awesome.
1: Yes. It's so,
2: but I'm getting the people who have seen it have said it was awesome, but one of my best friends said it's very incomplete. He goes, you just leave there going, well, what else?
1: Yeah.
2: And I was like, oh.
1: So from what I heard, I've been talking to Slade about it quite a bit. We even went out to lunch yesterday and I just talked with him with Slade. And I was like, I think he's like, Katie, like, stop talking about Michael.
2: Yes.
1: But from what we heard is there was too much legalities. There was too much red tape to go through after the 84. Like once, like
2: kind of
1: I, from
2: Pepsi
1: what I,
2: incident, that's
1: yeah,
2: about
1: from, it. Well, with all of his, the charges, and the I guess there's something about the NDA about one of the victims.
2: I think the very
1: the
2: first
1: alleged
2: one.
1: Victims. Yeah.
2: The very first, which is that's an interesting case study in and of itself.
1: Yeah.
2: I can't think of the man's name, but the very first case that he settled, that guy is emancipated from his parents now, and there's drama with that, and he's got a really tight NDA.
3: Interesting.
1: Rob texting in, my mother-in-law saw Michael 3 times already. She said he was that good. I know. So I think I'm going to, and that's what I mean by force, because I know Michael and I will be very like, go to a movie or lay on the couch tonight. And I think we would pick lay on the couch. So I'm going to be like, yep, we need to do this. We need to do this.
3: This is a good song.
2: It's so good.
1: I remember the video. It was a good video.
3: Yeah.
1: All black and white, and then they're playing that like virtual,
3: and they're like in a spaceship kind of thing. Uh-huh. Yeah,
2: so good. This is the, if you had to say to, at least to me, give me a song that's pure Michael. This is everything. It's got the he's in the beat and the dancing. It's so him.
3: Well, what year was this? This was it early 2000s or are we still in the 90s?
2: I think it was still in the 90s. Yeah,
3: I'm gonna look this up now. Because I feel like it was 2000 at this point.
1: No, I feel like it was like 98-ish.
2: I would have said 96. I feel like I was,
1: because I do
2: college.
1: Remember watching a pop-up video on it.
3: Yeah, 95.
2: 95. Holy cow.
1: We need to bring back pop-up video.
2: All right, let's do
1: trademark.
2: This.
1: Trademark. Pop-up video too.
3: on the radio.
2: Still popping.
1: We should do it on the radio.
2: We should do it on the radio, actually. Eddie.
3: Look at me. Again, a maven of thought in action.
2: Now hit it
3: here.
2: For yourself. Trump Katie. Katie's idea is terrible.
1: Okay, guys. Okay, we're going to do this. We're going to do this. I will do this. What song should we do pop-up video on?
3: So you're going to record the song and then record yourself giving facts about it?
1: No, like we'll do it on the radio and we'll play the song and I will give facts as we're listening to the song.
2: Okay. We'll make that sound effect.
1: Yeah. So what should our first song be?
3: Do people want that?
2: Do we have enough facts?
1: Wouldn't. Well, no, remember pop-up video would be like they'd go off on these like tangents it would be it would be like, oh, Janet Jackson went to this school and then this school's mascot was the Phoenix and then a Phoenix and then it would be all facts about Phoenix. Like it wouldn't be.
2: Katie Sherk once attended UW Green Bay where
3: Dylan
2: the Phoenix is the mascot.
3: Dylan would love for the first pop-up video radio edition to be Black Cats.
1: No.
2: That's a great idea.
1: Do people want
2: heard
1: that?
2: Black Cat.
1: Yes, they do.
2: We haven't heard Black Cat in a long time.
1: We are not doing. Steven we're also, not doing Black
3: Steven
1: Cat.
3: Also wants a black
1: we
3: cat.
1: Are not doing Black Cat.
2: We are in the service industry, and I think you give the people what they want.
3: I say if we get 20 more of those text messages, you got to do it. It's got to happen.
1: Do it 100%. I mean, I wouldn't want it every day.
3: We can do like one every Friday, right?
1: On every song, but this sounds like funny. We'll have. It would not be every day. I think we would do it once a week.
3: One song once a week on a Friday. For funsies?
1: We do a lot of things on Fridays.
3: Fridays are busy.
1: Fridays are pretty packed. We could do either Mondays. Oh, O-Town Liquid Dreams.
2: Oh,
1: I could do that.
2: My gosh.
1: See, now you're scratching Nick where he
2: also,
1: is.
2: Also, with a Janet
1: Baby
2: Jackson
1: by
2: reference.
1: Baby by Justin Bieber.
2: Mm-hmm.
1: Okay, anything but Black Cat, I will let you two pick the one that I'm going to research, and I will have it ready for next Friday.
3: Like you can't hold us down. Why are you tying us down?
1: I want Black Cat, damn it.
2: You know that in Liquid Dreams, you want that Janet smile.
1: Mm-hmm. And then it could be, smile. And this is how pop-up video works. You want that Janet smile. And then a part of the pop-up video would be like, Janet Jackson has a song named Black Cat. Black Cat came out on this day.
2: Right.
1: That's what I mean. So you guys, if I do Black Cat, there's only going to be about three facts about Black Cat.
2: Mm-hmm. The Sanderson sisters were played by, yeah. This could be great. Guys, this is great. Thackeray Binks turned into a black cat in Hocus Pocus.
4: 5, 4, 3, 2, 1.
1: I heard Tiger Woods was black cat.
5: Rhythm Nation.
3: Now this is
1: would be great.
2: I didn't realize how quickly we can identify Janet Jackson songs. Like, this is how much. This is great.
3: It's insane. Because as I was looking for Rhythm Nation, I came across Escapade. I forgot how great song that is.
1: Escapade, baby.
3: She legit has songs. To think Justin Timberlake single-handedly ruined her career.
2: Yeah, I mean, very true.
3: Like, one wardrobe malfunction that he did was a part of.
2: Yep. Yep.
3: And he survived it, and she is gone.
2: Yep.
3: But we will not forget her. We will have Janet Jackson on this station every day now, in the morning. Black Cat will be our number one most spin song for the week.
2: And look, when you look at the iteration of television and what we watch on TV now and what happened during that Super Bowl halftime show.
1: Okay, I can do Janet Jackson. Is this Black Cat right now? No.
2: Rhythm Nation.
1: Go put on Black Cat. I'll start doing it right now. This is how easy this is going to be.
3: Joe wants Gato Negro.
1: I don't know what that is either.
3: Black Cats.
2: Second audio programming version, Katie, of Black Cat.
1: All right, start Black Cat. Start
3: you
1: Black
3: Cat.
1: Cat
3: for real?
1: Let's practice this pop-up video.
3: What is there to practice?
1: This is what it is. Like if this is what we're looking for.
3: All right, well, give me a second to load it up here. The sound effect is going to be what we need, right? There's an instrumental version, too. I still want that.
2: Yeah, maybe instrumental will be good just so you can give all your pop-up video facts.
1: Yeah.
2: Or pop-up audio. Yeah.
3: Pop-up audio.
2: That's what we call it. Pop-up audio. Hit the
1: yes,
2: bell.
1: Pop-up Bing. Audio.
3: Pop-up audio.
1: All right, today's pop-up audio is Black Cat by Janet Jackson. Oh, listen to that chanting. Black Cat is a hard rock and glam metal anthem by Janet Jackson from her 1989 album Rhythm Nation 1814.
2: Crazy.
1: Yeah.
2: There's so many bubbles popping up.
1: Did you know it made history by earning her a Grammy nomination for Best Rock Vocal Performance, making her the only artist in history to receive nods across pop, dance, rock, rap, and R&B.
3: I did not love that.
2: And you scoff at this song. It's got cred.
6: Please don't touch the dancers.
1: Do you know this was the first song Janet wrote entirely by herself?
2: Yep, because she's a genius.
1: Mm-hmm.
6: Embraced by over 31% of exotic dance clubs across the country.
1: It was released as the sixth single from the album on August 28th, 1990. And it hit number one on the Billboard Hot 100.
2: Six singles off of a single album?
1: This was the third single to reach the top spot from this album.
2: She's Taylor Swift before there was Taylor Swift.
1: The song acts as a warning to a reckless rebel, touching on substance abuse and gang violence while referencing superstitions like cats having nine lives and black cats being a bad omen.
6: Also an anthem for exotic dancers everywhere.
1: Look at Eddie just taking this in. Do you know that during the Rhythm Nation 1814 tour, she used a real black leopard on stage? Yes, but she had to retire the act after

0: causing it to take on a reddish, rusty hue. That happened to George. George has red, like, in his fur.
1: Well, Michael's his father.
0: Well, yeah.
2: Joe has a fact for you. Embraced by 100% of Kiss Nation, 67% of people in the studio.
1: Percent of the time, it works every time, Joe. Black Cat.
2: I'm ringing you up, Joe.
3: Please, yes. Don't touch the dancers, please.
0: Did you know that solid black cats produce high amounts of pigment called eumelanin? Because this pigment also affects the iris, that's why they have golden or green eyes.
3: Mm-hmm. Did you know it's hard to say eumelanin?
2: But welcome to the dance floor anyway.
0: Yes. While they carry a reputation for bad luck in Western folklore, many cultures celebrate them. In Japan and parts of the UK, they're considered symbols of prosperity.
3: Please welcome to the stage the lovely eumelanin.
0: They have two holidays dedicated to them. Black Cat Appreciation Day and National Black Cat Day.
2: Instead of Katie reading these facts, it should be Nick doing them in that stripper, that DJ voice for the club. That would be phenomenal.
3: Please don't touch Katie.
0: Hope chiming in. Only 25% of black cats are female.
2: Whoa.
0: Yeah, listeners, do you want to chime in about your facts about either Janet Jackson or Black Cat?
3: Performing to Black Cat, the lovely Kitty Glitter.
0: Janet Demita Joe.
4: I'm trying to go over there.
0: Janet Demita Joe Jackson was born May 16th, 1966. She is the youngest in the Jackson family.
3: Please welcome to the stage the beautiful Persephone.
0: The Jackson family hails from Gary, Indiana. Patriarch Joe Jackson and Matriarch Catherine Jackson raised 9. Did you know there were 9?
1: No.
0: I only know like 5.
2: Well, because of the Jackson 5.
0: Yeah, there's 10 siblings now. Oh, there was one. Marlon's twin died shortly after birth. There's Rebby, Jackie, Tito, Jermaine, Latoya, Marlon.
2: Wait for it.
3: Yes.
0: Brandon, Michael, Randy, and Janet.
3: The
0: Jackson 5 originally consists of Jackie, Tito, and Jermaine. The group expanded to include Marlon and Michael, with Randy joining later.
3: Bringing the catitude to the stage, please welcome the lovely Ferrari.
0: Pop-up radio. I have so many facts. I could keep going.
2: Pop-up radio. Yes. Are we doing this Mondays, Tuesdays? Sure. What days are we going to do this?
0: Mondays.
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1: I can't hear.
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1: 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I have all this sugar now in my mouth with this donut, which is fantastic.
2: New dream unlocked.
1: So good.
2: I want to be a mascot.
1: How was it in there?
2: Phenomenal.
1: Yeah?
2: It was awesome. First of all, you can't help it. You make faces and you smile and you do like big lip where it's like smile and you're like, woo!
1: And you know, and I can see you smiling.
2: You can't help it. But there is so much freedom inside that costume. Like, you become the donut.
1: You could do. You could be whoever you want to be.
2: Yeah.
1: All right.
2: And you sit there like you just kind of sit. And then I looked in the box. It's like, oh my gosh, that's me. And then you take out. You're like, it's me. I'm gonna eat myself. It's so fun.
1: I always assume people in those, you know, the costumes sometimes are just bored and just going
2: There's
1: through the
2: no
1: motions.
2: Way you can't be.
1: You can't. You gotta. Nope. You lock into character.
2: That was so fun.
1: So
2: like, this bucket is amazing. I got 12 minutes. I don't know.
1: You said
2: I'm
1: you
2: about a third of the way through.
1: You want to finish it before 9 o'clock. It's a bucket. She said on the air, 4 medium-sized drinks in this bucket.
2: I feel like this is training. I'm just training. Oh my gosh, is that delicious.
1: Look, I've been drinking mine longer, and I have, yours is already down.
2: Yeah,
1: more
2: I'm probably about a third of the way through. We're gonna. This is so, dude. This is so America. America,
1: you're right.
2: Rules.
1: That's exactly it. This defines our country.
2: Here you go. Hate us, the rest of the world. Look at it. Because you know they are. You know they're over there just being like, oh my gosh, as Americans, how much coffee do you need? Yeah. This much.
1: The Europeans right now are talking so much trash about this. What's that?
2: You found a penny?
3: Okay, so here's what's funny. They were not on this morning. It was on my desk, on my notebook. So someone purposely, nicely turned that in.
2: Yeah, Joe, look at
1: isn't
2: these.
1: That great? These are fantastic.
2: Wow. 48 ounces. What is this? It's the Dunkin' bucket.
4: Whoa.
1: It's essentially 4 medium drinks in one vessel.
4: Joe, it's amazing. Can I have this one?
1: This is why America's great.
4: But... Oh, there's a... Wait.
2: You want a sip of mine?
3: No, what did you want it for? Did you want to literally drink it?
2: Laura just came in the window and does the... What the...
1: Come on in.
4: It's fine.
1: We got... No, I got time.
4: Did they bring more?
2: Joe, I'm trying to get mine down. I got 9 more minutes.
1: She did say...
4: I have gone.
3: Yeah, come on, Laura.
1: Hi, Laura.
3: I found a penny, by the way. I get a scratch off.
5: I get to sleep in for one morning, and yes. I miss, what are these, buckets?
2: The Dunkin' bucket.
3: Yeah.
5: Of caffeine.
2: We tested these in New England, Laura.
5: Oh, my.
2: They were a gigantic hit.
5: You did?
2: Oh, yeah, I now work for Dunkin' because I was the mascot for a second.
4: He's half done with his. He's already tripping over
1: here.
4: Yeah,
1: because he's saying,
2: I got to be the mascot. Right, I was sprinkled.
1: You are halfway through.
2: I've already eaten half of myself, plus I'm halfway down. So I got 24 in me. Let's do this.
1: It's going to be so hopped up later on.
3: I'm like... You guys can try some. I know you don't want to drink out of the straw.
2: You guys want to hear a great show.
3: You got to get all the way in.
1: If you
3: want to
1: drink out of my straw, I don't have cooties. Feel free. Take a zip. Or you can do what they did. Whatever you want. What just happened?
4: Oh, it's so good.
3: You just
1: took it down like an adult.
4: You told me to engulf the straw because it's ripped.
1: It's nice.
3: It's good, isn't it?
1: It's a cherry limeade refresher.
3: Cherry limey Ricky.
1: What's that?
3: 42 ounces.
1: It's 42. 4 medium-sized cups at Dunkin'.
2: I think it's 48.
3: Do you want to, like...
2: I thought it was 48, right?
1: Yeah, 48, yes.
2: Yeah, 48, Katie.
1: 4 mediums.
2: Katie, 48.
3: Oh, sorry, 48.
4: That is not going to fit in my cup holder.
2: Don't shortchange me, bro.
1: No, you have to strap it down to the seat, put a seatbelt on it.
3: Yeah. Are you taking it?
4: No, I'm going to go get my own.
3: Okay. No, they're sold out.
1: That's why we
2: let you in.
1: Wait, she did say...
2: That's right,
1: what did she say? Menominee?
3: Yeah.
1: I think she's
2: going to Menominee, Michigan.
1: Menominee, they still have... They only sold 4 this morning there.
4: Let's go.
3: She was... She actually said, she's like, I don't understand why they aren't sold out there. And I was like, obviously.
1: How long does it take to get to Menominee from here?
3: I think it's like 3 hours.
2: A few hours, yeah.
1: That's nothing for you, Joe. No.
2: It is
1: you
2: worth
1: can do
2: it.
1: That.
2: Plus, by the time you get there, you just go in the middle of the night. You're never going to sleep.
1: By the time you come back, it'll be 2 p.m.
4: Nick's not going to sleep till Tuesday.
2: You want to hear a great show, you guys. 11 o'clock, the score. Giggity goo. Hot sports takes coming up.
3: Oh, my gosh.
2: This is great. I'm going to tell you everything I think about the Green Bay Packers.
1: All the hot takes.
2: All the ways they've disappointed me.
3: Wow.
1: That is right now 2 medium drinks in them.
2: Because I'm more than... I've reached the line, so they have the measuring lines on the side, and I've dipped below 1. So we're more than halfway down.
1: I love the text messages. Lindsay says, Nick already sounds unhinged due to the excess caffeine.
2: It's freaking phenomenal, you guys.
1: Jordan, the crash Nick is going to get later might sleep for days.
2: I know, I got physical therapy this afternoon. Sam's going to be so mad at me because I'm going to be a zombie.
3: Well, you know what?
2: All I have to do is just go get another one.
1: Nick has surpassed peep level sugars.
6: Please welcome to the stage, Allie Cat.
2: That was another one I thought of.
1: Oh, this is good stuff.
2: Foxy. Foxy oh. something. It would be a fox. I don't know. Sorry.
1: 920-281-0959.
2: Cat Benatar.
1: It is going to be an old school jam weekend, so what better way to wrap a song with an old school jam? So
2: that was a good one.
1: I'm going to let you guys pick. 920-281-0959. Ryan
5: Carey, always be my baby.
1: Well, how
2: come nobody's responded to Cat Benatar?
1: Cat Benatar?
2: I thought that was a good
1: one. I didn't even hear you say that.
2: Yeah, that's all right.
1: I'm sorry. Oh, he's sad. I caffeinated you.
2: How could you be sad when you're drinking a bucket of coffee from so good, Duncan?
1: So you want Mariah?
5: Yeah. Always be my baby.
1: Guys, Menominee's only 90 minutes away from Appleton, not 3 hours, Katie. So joke, 3 hours. He'll be back in 3 hours.
2: Guys, you know what we need?
5: Do this.
1: What do we need?
2: We need a mascot.
1: Yeah, what? I'm telling you. A kiss lips. Like, personal kiss.
2: We need a costume.
5: Oh,
2: I'll do it. I'll do it for free.
5: Yeah, that's fine. Oh, for free. Well, you are paid to work here.
2: Yeah, that's true. Yeah. Okay, yeah, good call. Bad business model. But I will. Guys, I'll do it for free. Every remote, I'll wear it. I'll come to your stuff. Like wherever you're going to be, I'll just come there and stand there.
5: Love that for you.
1: Just stand there.
2: With a pair
5: of lips. I need to see if I won.
2: Oh, this is so awesome, you guys. All night.
5: Really?
1: One thing about Janet Jackson songs on the internet, her videos always have like a minute, 2 minute intro, like some sort of skit or a play.
5: I feel like she learned that from Michael.
1: I had to have.
2: Maybe.
5: Want to nasty boys.
1: Old school Janet again.
5: Nasty boys.
2: Ain't baby.
5: Don't mean a thing.
2: Janet. Miss Jackson, if you're nasty.
5: All you nasty boys.
2: You guys, we live in the best country in the world. I mean, not that that was, I wasn't debating that prior to the Dunkin' Bucket arriving, but.
1: Yeah. Gosh. There's Joe from the other studio looking at the buckets right now in envy.
2: I know.
1: Complete envy right now.
2: I did below one, Joe. I've got about a third to go.
1: He is legit concerned.
2: He cannot. He's just made a face at me. He's carrying like a monster chaos in his hands.
1: You're
2: like,
1: not wrong.
2: So don't.
1: And he's also on his like third donut. So. The guy who's always watching what he eats, he eats all the sugars in the world.
2: This is all of amazing, man. I can't wait to get a hold of that French crawler out there.
1: Is there one in this box?
2: No.
5: I know. I wanted to get a hold of one, but Eddie ate it, and then they were like, there's a bunch in the other room.
1: I mean, how was I supposed to know with boxes and boxes of donuts, I get the one you want? I mean, what are the odds?
5: What was that flavor of the one we tried? It was really good.
1: I feel like it's like the, what are the candy hearts on Valentine's Day?
2: Yeah, it was like a candy,
5: conversation
2: candy
5: heart.
1: Yes, I feel like that's the taste there. It was delicious. I'm not gonna lie to you, better than the candy itself. Put it in a donut.
2: Katie, I can get you there in an hour and 41 minutes.
5: Okay.
1: Let's go.
2: To the Dunkin' and Menominee from here.
5: I think I just won.
1: How did you win?
5: No, not yet.
1: Unfair. You can't win pennies. You can't even win days.
5: No, they said I could. And you know what? It was placed directly on my notebook.
1: That's some BS.
5: And they were not here before. They weren't.
2: Guys.
5: Because that showed up on my desk.
1: I don't like this at all.
5: I'm okay with it.
2: If we leave right after the show, I can get there in time to do the show from the booth. I'll just call in. PJ can just patch me through, and we'll do the show from Menominee.
1: You guys want to hear another bucket? Eddie radio fun fact?
5: Yeah, I would love
2: pop
5: it.
2: Pop up, Eddie.
1: Before I was a radio DJ professionally, I made a demo, and this song was introduced by me.
5: This one?
1: This right here.
5: You got nasty
1: boys? Yeah, absolutely. 100%. I used to intern at a station called the 80s Channel, so this was like a core song of that station.
2: Oh my gosh.
1: So I introduced it, and I bet you, I gotta find the audio.
2: You're bad,
1: that demo is so bad. It's so bad it's good.
5: It's so bad. It's good.
1: I'm going to find it. I'll bring it next week. I'm going to bring it next week. And we'll play our demo from the 80s channel, 101.31 WXXY.
2: WXXY?
1: Yeah.
2: All right.
1: Yeah, yeah.
5: See?
1: All right. Slade's in out there. 1,900 boxes in his ball busted jackpot.
4: I can't wait to see Slade.
1: Old School Jam Weekend kicks off at 3.
2: I'm going to give him a big hug.
1: And Nick is just about done. 3 minutes. See, I can pull it off in 3 minutes, Nick?
5: My gosh.
2: I need to stop for my own well-being.
1: You got 75% of it done.
2: Yeah, I could. I mean, I could take this down pretty quickly now. The straw is so thick.
1: It's a big straw.
5: It is a big straw.
2: This would be no problem. I'm a little worried, though, about my other coworker.
1: We'll give
2: PJ,
1: you
2: Nick. I don't want to be like, PJ, you got to do it on your own, bro. I'm crashing.
1: We'll do a Nick health update later on today.
2: I think I might just go get another. If it hits, I'll just go back to Dunkin'. You just get a latte or something.
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2: Today is Tuesday, then.
3: How's your weekend?
2: How was your weekend?
0: It was good.
4: But not nearly long enough.
2: Not long enough.
5: Not long enough.
6: How much time do you need?
7: I'll know it when I find it.
8: Let you know when it happens.
9: Well, until that time.
10: How about we all get back to work?
0: It's showtime.
11: But do we really have to?
12: This is a real nice Memorial Day weekend.
11: Oh, yeah? Why is that?
12: It's just beautiful weather. Like, it was just a chill weekend. It was, like, I was like, oh, we're going back. But then I just kept thinking, it's Tuesday.
11: That's a four-day week's work.
13: Yeah. Yeah, that is math.
12: Yep.
13: It is Tuesday.
12: Yes.
13: Yeah, we got a lot done this weekend.
12: That's what I mean. Like, it was a busy, but a calm busy for me.
13: Mm-hmm.
12: Like, it was like, oh, we're staying in town, so this is nice.
13: Yeah, it's a fun busy, planting the garden and planting flowers and pulling weeds and doing yard work and fix the lawn. A little small engine repair.
11: I mean, that's exactly what we did.
13: Yeah, Petronas small engine repair.
12: No.
13: Fix the lawnmower.
11: The garden's done.
13: Replace some pinions.
11: The boy was happy because we got tomatoes and he found the Abe Lincoln tomatoes.
13: Beautiful.
11: Yeah. His obsession continues.
12: All right. Yeah.
13: Oh, we did everything. Planted plants. Buried a hermit crab.
11: Fun.
12: Oh, no. Oh, it didn't last long.
13: Well, we lost one. We had two.
11: We might be in the market for a hermit crab.
13: It's pretty... We got... I don't know. Fred was the original. Fred's doing fine. Kermit the Hermit.
11: I like that.
13: Was a gift. And from a neighbor. So one of our neighbors, who we love, took care of the hermit crab while we were on vacation. And she was like, I've been doing a lot of research on these crabs. She's like, I'm really into these crabs. I have my morning coffee and I watch this crab move around. And she goes, they're very social. He needs a friend. I'm like, all right. So she got a friend for him. Friend didn't make it.
11: Oh, that's a bummer.
13: We can't figure out what happened to the friend yet, because based on our research, it's one of three things. Enclosure, like issues with the habitat. And Jacob takes incredible care of that thing. Like, it's pristine. So it's like, all right, it's not that. Disease or illness.
12: But the other one's fine.
13: Other one's fine. And then got the crap kicked out of it
11: by
13: the other one.
11: Okay.
12: Is there a chance, though, it's hard to age these things?
13: There is. This one, the other one was bigger.
12: Yeah.
13: The other thing is apparently molting takes quite a bit out of them. And sometimes they can just not make it back.
11: Interesting.
13: This one's pretty big. But yeah. So, but now we got another one. Oh. Venom.
12: Okay.
13: Yeah, there was a field trip I didn't go on with our neighbor who's now getting them for her nephews. Uh-huh. Oh, spoiler alert. and she was like, could Jacob come along and help me like pick out bedding and all that stuff and like talk me through it? Like, sure. He came back with a McDonald's shake and another hermit crab. I'm like, what happened? And she was like, oh, it was fun. And then he got a nice big one. She's like, all right, so whatever.
11: That's funny.
12: Is there any chance the enclosure isn't big enough?
13: No, it's a 10-gallon tank.
12: Okay.
13: It's big.
11: So we talked about hermit crabs this weekend because on Friday, Mateo caught himself a June bug, a beetle. Puts it in a jar.
13: Yeah. Did you mimic the natural habitat?
11: And exactly
13: a leaf
11: that.
13: And a stick.
11: Put leaves and sticks and a little bit of dirt, sprays water in there every once in a while.
13: It has no idea that it's not in wild, in nature right now at your house.
11: He named it Fred.
13: Oh, wonderful.
11: Or Frank. Frank named it Frank. And so as we're doing this, he wants to do research about how long these beetles last.
13: Yeah.
11: Adult life, 2 months. And boy, did that make him sad.
13: 2 months?
11: Yeah.
13: That's it?
11: That's it.
13: That's pretty weak, actually.
11: In desperation.
13: Why don't you just kill it now?
11: Me and my wife are like, well, maybe we'll get something else. We'll do something. Don't worry, buddy. And then he's like trying to figure out like the life of other bugs. Maybe I'll catch another bug in the backyard or something. And I don't even know who said it first, if it was me or my wife, and I'm thinking it's her. She's like, well, maybe we'll get you like a hermit crab or something.
12: Do you know what you guys should do with him? You should do the butterflies.
11: Like catch butterflies?
12: No, you can order them to grow them essentially and then release them.
13: It's pretty cool. We did that.
12: Yeah,
11: that's interesting.
12: Like you can order the larvas or whatever, right. And then
13: they give you everything, a little enclosure.
11: Yeah, that is right up his alley.
12: Yes.
13: Yep. A little larva, this like little food you just put in there. They do everything. And then they chrysalis, and then yeah.
12: All right. Yep, and then you watch them, and they all make it just so to warn you.
11: Oh, sure.
12: Like that's a big thing. Like you'll get like six larvae or whatever, and you know, like on average you're lucky at four.
13: Yeah, I think we got four out of ours.
12: Yeah. Yeah. And then you release them. Sorry,
11: is your microphone also doing the same?
12: Yes,
11: yeah, look at that.
13: Yeah, we need a flathead screwdriver.
12: Womp womp.
13: We gotta have one of those laying around.
11: There's
13: gotta
11: be somewhere in the engineering room.
13: I kind of walked around a little bit and found one.
11: I'm gonna start opening drawers in there.
13: Yeah,
11: I'll find one. But yeah, so we gotta go get a hermit crab. So then we spent the rest of the weekend every once in a while jumping on YouTube looking at hermit crab videos.
13: Oh yeah.
11: So
12: does he have a name yet?
11: No, not yet. But okay. We gotta get the whole aquarium or terrarium or whatever you call it.
13: Yeah, we bought just it's all together. It's like $70
12: or something. You
13: get the aquarium. It comes with this box full of like bedding and all this other stuff in it.
11: Yeah, we'll probably end up doing that.
13: Pretty solid investment. Pretty easy. ridiculously easy. And then, according to the woman we bought it from, she was like, "These things live forever," and I was like, "Well." And she's like, "You can't really screw them up." Mine got out. It lived under a couch for like 3 months before I found it. And I was like, oh.
11: Before I found it, just give up?
13: Yeah, and I was like,
11: It's missing. Oh, well, I'm done.
13: I know, and they don't like cook across the floor or anything. They're pretty easy to find. And they're like, "What did it eat?" And she's like, "I don't know, probably just bugs and stuff."
12: I'm like, gross.
13: All right.
12: Gross.
11: That is gross.
12: What kind of filth do you live in that you wouldn't need to...
13: Yeah, I don't know. The death of ours flies a little bit in the face of her description.
11: Sure.
13: But it's fine. Lived a good life. I think he's fine.
12: Joe's saying the butterflies are fantastic, Eddie.
11: Yeah, I should do it.
13: Yeah, they are really cool.
11: I should do it. Just Amazon it? I'll Amazon it.
13: Yeah, I think Amazon we got ours everything. Off Amazon.
11: All right, good.
13: Just showed up right on your front porch. America. Right on your front porch. Butterflies just show up. Larva.
12: Speaking of America, I brought my refresher home.
11: Yes.
13: Yeah.
12: Brody slammed it. And then Michael, how dare he, put the bucket in our recycling. And I took it out. And he goes, "What are you doing?" I go, "I'm bringing it to work." And he goes, "For what?"
13: I'm drinking my water out of it this morning.
11: I love how you have it filled with the water.
12: Because in my head I was thinking, if I don't want it, at least Nick will totally take it.
13: The problem with this bucket, the straw is so large.
12: Yeah.
13: So I got down about halfway through the bucket already this morning. And then I refilled it. Like, you just take one sip and... It's like 18 ounces.
12: Look at you, so hydrated. So wide.
11: I love that you're committed to the bucket.
13: I'm so committed to this bucket.
12: I was going to say, have you met Nick? This is exactly why I did not throw away the bucket.
13: I'm so excited. This weekend, I wanted to do my own coffee in it and brew like a gigantic thing of iced coffee. I just didn't have enough.
12: They don't have a deal with like bring it back and fill it up. Yeah. No, she said there wasn't. Yeah. Right. I was shocked. Like $10 refill.
11: I had half of it left by the time I got home.
12: Yeah.
11: And Tamara's like... She's like, "What is that?" I'm like, "Oh, just energy drink." You're like, "Dunkin' Refreshers." Like, oh. So I dumped it. I couldn't drink anymore. Half was too much for me.
12: Like you said, bro,
11: so I dump it and I washed it right away. Yeah. She was outside planting some stuff. And then she comes like, "Can I have some of that drink?" I'm like, "I just dumped it." I thought for sure she wouldn't drink any of it. Oh. So yeah. But I used it then this weekend for popcorn.
12: Oh,
11: it was a popcorn bucket.
13: Yeah.
12: Lovely.
13: It's got many uses. It's very sturdy.
12: So versatile.
13: And it's become my water bucket. You know, people carry around their gigantic things of...
12: Yeah,
13: of,
12: their jugs.
11: I mean, look at Slade. Slade shows up like 8 jugs every once in a while.
13: Let you know how healthy they are. So I thought, I'm going to do this too.
11: I love that for you.
13: Thank you.
1: Yes. Hey guys, it's Katie. Staying connected shouldn't mean breaking the bank. Am I right? I mean, with all of this traveling we've been doing for Memorial Day, or a lot of people are going to start camping, you want to know that wherever you are, you have a network and a service that is reliable, that you're not walking around the woods going, "All right, where's my service?" 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

0: 90, and then heads up, strong thunderstorms possible late today and through this evening. They could have hail and high winds. Otherwise, overnight clearing and mild with a low of 59 degrees. From the WBY First Alert Weather Center, I'm meteorologist Steve Balon.
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1: Let's get a winner.
0: $2,050 could be yours at 7:30. Just pick a number between 1 and 75. It's right here. Kid, you want to try?
2: 44.
0: I don't even know why I bothered.
1: Came out yellow.
0: 66.
1: It's in the 60s, right? Yeah.
2: 66.
0: Oh, stop. Just stop. So there you go. It's that simple or that hard. 7:30.
1: Yeah. 1 and 75. Like, how did we not get a winner yet?
2: I feel great like, question.
0: Yeah. It's got to happen sooner than later. It's a lot of money.
1: It is a lot of money.
0: It's a lot of
1: money. That's a significant amount of money. That's car repair money or lawnmower repair money.
0: That's a couple tanks
2: of
0: gas.
2: That's new lawnmower money.
1: It's brand new lawnmower. Yeah. Or a rider on the side of the road money. I mean, like a guy's like, I'm selling my John Deere.
0: 4 or 5 days of Toro days with Evergreen to take advantage of that money.
1: Yeah. Yep, we'll wind it down. I had to change out the entire drive. Rear drive of my self-propelled Toro.
0: Okay.
1: Because the new parts that they make for it are plastic, but my pinion gears are metal. So the new parts are great. You put them on, but they just get shredded by the metal gear as the drive turns.
0: Sure.
1: So I just swapped it all out. Got a conversion kit to go metal on metal. Swap this thing out.
0: Seems like a lot of work.
1: No, it's actually... I watched YouTube again. And it took the guy about 3 minutes, and I'm like... Takes that guy 3 minutes. It'll take me about 15.
2: Okay.
1: And that's no problem.
0: I learned that I no longer give myself time restraints.
1: Okay.
0: Me and my wife would do projects around the house and we'll Google it, YouTube, and do all that work. And I'll be like, oh, it's a half hour job. Okay. It'll take us 2 days.
1: Yeah.
0: So we're not going to say, oh, we'll be done later on today.
1: Yeah.
0: Just in time for us to go out and have some dinner. Nope. No more time.
1: Yeah.
2: Any time.
0: We just start the project and. It goes until it goes.
1: I try to go like 5 times longer. So if it takes them like half hour, be like, all right, this is going to take me an hour and a half.
0: Okay.
1: And then I feel good about myself. So super, super easy. Lifted up the lawnmower, got it up on a table, put a little block underneath it, took the wheel off, slid the drive shaft out, slid the new one in.
0: All
1: right. Except they have this tiny little retaining ring that clips the pinion gear in place to keep it from sliding off of the shaft. Getting it off was no problem. This guy had a little screwdriver, and he's like, yeah, you just take a screwdriver. And I'm like, oh, look at that. Bing. Comes right off. Slid it out. Slid it in. Like, I'm on pace to do it just as quickly as YouTube guy. I'm like, this is wild. Put it in. A little lubrication. Slid the new pinion on. A little conversion kit with different number of teeth, Katie. Different number of teeth on this one. So slide it on, take the pin, can't get that restraining or that retaining ring back on. Cannot do it.
0: Do you need a special pliers that go the opposite
1: way,
0: essentially?
1: That guy had the little pliers that goes the opposite way. And I'm like, all right. But then I go back to YouTube, watch it again. There's another dude. He's like, it's easy. You take the screwdriver the same way you got it off. And his pops right on. And I'm like, all right, not doing something right. So I had the genius idea then to take the needle nose pliers that I do have and try to use that. So I slid it over the top, and I start to open it a little bit to just widen it. Flies off. And the ring is smaller than a dime and thin as heck. And I don't know where it goes.
0: Yeah,
1: it goes up in the air in the garage, and then I just hear it. I hear it go, like I hear it hit, and it sticks. Didn't bounce, didn't anything. But I'm like, it was conscious enough to let your ears try to do some work for you. And it hit, and I'm like, I feel like it hit a bag. So I've got fertilizer bags, I've got one folded up trash bag, and then I have an outdoor, yard waste bag. Like, I think it hit a bag. The way it sounded like it hit something plastic. So I pull the entire side of the garage out. Like, all the fertilizer bags come out. Plastic bag. I've got a flashlight. I'm on the ground. I'm looking everywhere for it. Can't find it. It's like, son of a gun. So I go inside, and my wife is like, how'd it go? I'm like, I lost the retaining ring. And she's like, oh, do you want Jake to come out and look for it with you? I'm like, no, there's no way you're going to find it. There's just no way. I pulled everything out. Whatever. You know, this job has now taken 40 minutes. I was done in 2.5. All I had to do was slide that stupid ring over. Everything was fine. So I'm like, I'll just start looking up. So then you look up, you find replacement rings, get it on Amazon. I'm going to just buy some replacements. So I go to begin cleaning up.

0: right on the floor, right under my foot.
1: Come
0: literally
1: on.
0: 2 inches away from where I was looking. And it had to have been on a bag that I pulled out.
1: Oh,
0: and then as I lifted the
1: again?
0: Bag, it probably fell out of it.
1: That's funny.
0: Exactly what I thought, though. I was really happy because then I got it on. I worked it with the screwdriver, got it on. But I was very happy. Like, my ears are phenomenal, you guys. Like,
1: you
0: they are
1: super
0: like,
1: ears.
0: Yeah, like it absolutely landed on one of those two bags that I pulled out. It had to have, because right underneath them, as I lifted up, there it was.
1: Nobody has better ears than yours.
0: It was great. And guys, this was like garage open, outdoor noise, children playing, lawnmowers running. Still heard it. I got the ears of like a 12-year-old. They're just fresh.
1: All right.
0: Yeah. And then in the end, put it on there. Conversion kit worked great. The wheel spins beautifully.
1: And I like that you're using your ears for good. You're not using them for bad. You're not doing crimes with those ears. You're doing it for good. You found something.
2: I'd love to know what bad things could be done with the ears.
0: Oh, man, the things your ears could do.
1: Mm-hmm. He's doing it right.
0: Yeah, the things those ears could hear or do or commit crimes, according to Eddie. Phenomenal. I was so... Little things.
1: Sure.
0: And it was going to cost $9 to get 2 replacement rings. It was not that big of a deal if I had to. They were going to come in 2 days.
1: That's such a random part, though. I feel like I'd be like, I wouldn't know how to describe it if I go to like a hardware store. So I'm looking for this ring.
0: Yep.
1: like, how do you do that?
0: It took me a while. That was part of the search process where I typed in like Toro OEM part number thing that goes over the side of it in a ring shape so that it doesn't fall off the drive shaft. And then it would come up and I was like, you're looking for a locking ring. And I'm like, And then you look at the picture like, no, that's not it. So it's like Toro part circular piece that locks in place. And I was like, Toro retaining ring. That's it. There it is. The retaining ring. But then you had to make sure you found the right size one. So then I had to look up the mower and model number and all that. It was great. It was really fun. Yeah, and I was in a spectacular mood at that point about the whole thing. So you can imagine how well I was typing.
1: Have you ever done that thing where you're trying to fix something, you have no clue what it is, you need it, so you take a picture of it and you go to the hearth, like, I need this part right here.
0: Yeah.
1: And then they look at you, like, you're like, what? They're trying to zoom in and they're trying to figure it out. And I'm like, I feel like an idiot.
0: The one thing I had in my back pocket that I knew is that I could call Ryan at Evergreen.
1: Sure.
0: And go, Ryan, here's what I did. And he could go, oh, yeah, that's a whatever. Or we have those in stock. Or I could get you one. Tyler. Tyler's got one in the back.
1: Yeah, he would have sent Tyler to your place. Right away.
0: Worst case scenario is like I could lift this into the back of my Equinox, drive this to Evergreen and go, hell, I tried to DIY it and I lost the retaining circular thing that goes over the clampy piece.
1: They just
0: would
1: have given you a hole in your lawnmower. You just take this
0: and
1: one.
0: Yeah.
1: You're fine. Just take this.
0: I knew I had that. So that's nice. That was at least nice. That was calming. But the thought of bringing it off, it's like after a rummage sale, the thought of bringing it back inside, the thought of taking it, completely taken apart, and putting it in the corner of the garage on a block was madness. I was incensed. I'm like, I'm going to set this down in the corner of the garage now on a block for a 5-minute repair because I lost the stupid ring because I was dumb. Because I don't have the right tool, but I thought I would just take the tool and be like, ee. I was very upset with myself.
1: Tell us about it.
0: But it worked out great.
1: Yeah. No, no small engine repairs for you.
2: No.
0: Then we changed the oil, changed the spark plug, cleaned the carburetor. Everything was great. I crushed it. The boy came out and helped.
1: Last summer when I changed the blades to mine, I was so paranoid that I'd be like, you know, you're tightening things. I'm like, oh, this is tight enough. But is it? What if it comes flying off and it gets my feet?
2: And you just lost a leg.
1: Let's tighten it some more.
2: Yep, you just lost a leg.
1: And then I'm
2: leg.
1: Going, I'm like, what if I over-tighten, then I could break it.
0: I know.
1: But what if
0: the
1: it gets
0: blade,
1: my legs?
0: Though, I feel like you should just tighten
1: right?
0: that. You
1: exactly.
0: hand-tighten the heck out of that thing.
1: I mean, I did as much as I can, and then I gave it the extra oomph with the big, you know, whatever you call the sockets. I'm just giving her hell. I'm like, I got to get this.
0: Yeah.
1: I don't want my legs or my toes to get cut off.
0: Have you tried getting it off yet?
1: No.
0: Yeah.
1: No.
0: That was the labor. My son was out there like totally emasculated. As we're going, I'm like, all right, so you put a block of wood in here. I'm like, this is the sharp end. So make sure you never grab that, never work that. You put a block of wood under. So as you rotate it, you're going to turn left. So the blade's going to turn the same way. You put a block of wood in, keep it in place.
1: Right.
0: So we go through. I'm like, you want to try it? He's like, sure. Like, so I give him the socket. I'm like, just get it on there and just crank left. It's going to be a little tough. And he, like, can't get it. I'm like, all right, no, I'll loosen it up a little. I can't get it. I'm just like, so then out comes the hammer where you got the thing. Ding, ding, ding, ding, ding. I was like, it comes off. Don't worry, buddy.
1: We just need some spray.
0: Let me tell you, say 1,000 times. It was so bad.
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2: Oh my gosh, the standing O he got yesterday.
0: I know. Yes. Well, he was phenomenal.
2: Couldn't come at a better
0: time. Once again. And don't forget, tomorrow is a doubleheader. 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Enjoy the bang for your buck. 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
1: Yep.
0: We missed a very small window for picnic weather, guys. We completely missed it. It barely even existed.
1: I think it's going to be like 70 on Thursday now, though.
0: Is 70, it?
1: 74 or 72.
2: This weekend looks absolutely beautiful.
1: Yeah, the next 10 days.
0: Skipping over to this channel.
1: 70s
0: here.
1: And 80s.
0: Oh, look at that.
1: Yeah, look at Thursday.
0: Thursday is perfect for picnic weather. It may happen Thursday.
2: We have lunch
1: on Thursday.
0: Well, that's some BS.
1: How about Friday?
0: Friday looks great, 79. Saturday's my jam right there. Sunny and 73. That's what I want all day, every day. All day.
2: I think I want Monday. Sunny and 80.
1: Look at all that sun.
0: See, 80 is tricky.
2: Tricky?
0: Because especially if you're in the sun, it just feels even warmer.
2: I think the reason, though, that I want the 80 is that the morning will give me 68.
0: I see what you're saying.
2: Like, because a 73 on a Saturday morning, we're going to be playing baseball. my son will be playing baseball at 8 a.m., which means it's going to be probably about 58. Mm-hmm. And that's going to be, and he has 3 games on Saturday, so, and it's out of town. So I got to pack all the things.
0: Where are you going? What town?
2: Rapids.
0: Oh, fun.
2: Yes. So.
0: You guys going to drive there and drive back?
2: No, we got hotels.
0: Mm.
2: Yes.
0: Fun.
2: Love
0: hotels.
2: That's
0: how people get sick.
2: I know. Mm-hmm. Love them. The amount of times I have debated, like, but I can't do it to my family. But I was like, let's just go for Saturday morning.
0: Mm-hmm.
2: Because for me, again, no problem getting up.
0: It's just the three of you rent an RV, a small.
2: Gosh.
1: Actually, that'd be a lot of fun.
0: Get those vans. Instead of that full RV, get those big vans now that they sell.
2: The conversion vans?
0: Dude, yeah. Those are,
2: I'm good.
0: Yep, this
1: is great. As long as you're getting a hotel, you might as well go to the Ridges for a little golf.
2: Where's that?
1: Rapids.
2: Oh.
1: Yeah, it's where the State Cross Country meet is held. Oh. It's a great course. Yeah, go out there and slap it around a little bit since you're up early.
0: No, I really want you to get a conversion van now.
2: No.
0: Michael would love it.
2: No.
1: Yeah, I support this.
2: No.
1: Because it's not mine.
2: Again, no.
1: Do this for us.
2: Do it for me.
0: Do it for me.
1: The man just wants you to get a conversion van.
2: Just speaking of America, so we went to the shooting range on Sunday with some friends.
1: Mm-hmm.
2: And I was dying laughing because it was at Triple J's. And I heard, did you go to Triple J's? We had a Christmas party there one day.
0: Nope.
2: One year.
0: I've yet to make a Christmas party with this company.
2: Oh. So.
1: Really?
2: Yeah. We went to Triple J's and we're with some friends. And Brody's buddy, Elliot, he's walking and you could tell he's just so embarrassed. So embarrassed. And I go, mm-hmm. What is going on, Elliot? And he's got the hardcore 13-year-old, like, dude. And he goes, Katie, mm-hmm. America. And I go, what? He goes, they're dunking a baby over here. It was a baptism.
0: They're dunking a baby?
2: And he goes, and we're walking with our guns. He's like, only in America. Like,
1: oh, so he was impressed by it.
2: No, he was so embarrassed.
1: Oh.
2: Like, he was so embarrassed that we were walking around with these guns, like, over our shoulders. And he goes, there's this beautiful moment happening right here. And then here we are getting ready to shoot some trap. Mm-hmm. Like, this is just.
1: Yeah, and then pigeons.
2: But do you know what made it
1: nothing
2: even
1: wrong
2: worse?
1: With that?
2: Is somebody asked to take a picture of us from the party? Because he goes, I'm from Florida, and I got some friends, and they don't believe me. And I go, Elliot, he's thinking the exact same thing
1: he absolutely is thinking the exact same thing.
2: He took this picture to send to his friends, and they're making fun of us. Like, they're totally making fun of us.
0: When did you start shooting?
2: This is our second time we've ever done it.
0: Okay. Because if you would have asked me 5 years ago, describe Katie Shirk, that would have been not one of, like, on the list of things. She's an avid shooter.
2: No. If you haven't done it, and we don't have guns. Thankfully, our friend Nick, he's military.
0: Sure.
2: I've
1: got tons of guns.
2: We use his. I'm not good. I hit one.
0: How great of a feeling was that? It was fantastic, wasn't it?
2: When I realized when I shoot trap, I don't even know how to eat. I don't know how I hunt deer and kill them.
1: They typically are standing.
2: Yes. But like, I don't even know. You can tell when you watch me shoot, I get real excited and I'm like, let's go shoot or pull. And then it is literal blind squirrel gets a nut when I hit one.
0: Okay. Like 20 years ago, my roommate's like, you're coming out with me, my dad, and doing this. So a bunch of us went with them. They were like members at a gun club.
2: Yeah.
0: Never shot a gun in my life. Never touched one in my life. They're shooting them, and I'm missing completely. Mm-hmm. Legit, like, there's like 20 rounds or whatever it was. Last one, Nailed it.
2: Oh.
0: I put it down. I'm like, I'm done.
2: Done.
0: Like, no, you gotta done. Go. I'm like, no, I hit one. I hit one. I won't replicate it. I'll hang out, watch, I'll drink some beer. I'm not doing this again. I'm not doing it.
1: Walking away from the blackjack table after you hit.
2: My only complaint is that they don't have anywhere to sit. Because you walk. Yes, because there was a group of us. So it was 3, 4, 5. There were 7 of us. So when you're doing it, you're waiting. Like, it's like 15 minutes each.
0: Yeah.
2: Hole or whatever you call it, like each pigeon, and
0: like I hate waiting for bowling. That's
2: yes, the worst. Yes. So like you're kind of sitting. Like at one point, I just sat on the ground because I was like, because if it wouldn't have been
1: America,
2: if they would have had benches, I wouldn't have even shot. I would have been fine keeping score and letting the kids do it.
1: Why don't you just lean on like, over on that shotgun there,
0: we're gonna get to the point 20 years from now when Katie needs a cane. Yeah. She's gonna have those canes up and just you flip over and this little bench pops up and she sits down.
2: I love sitting so much.
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1: yes.
0: June 21st at Elnell Farms in Algoma.
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2: Was it Kewaunee who used to put together the amazing basket for us? Yes.
1: Kewaunee was...
0: What kind of basket?
2: They bring it strong.
1: They would come in just to celebrate Dairy Month.
2: Yeah.
1: And it was cheeses and fudges and jams
2: and
1: meat sticks.
0: All in a basket?
2: Yeah.
1: All from all the different
2: All the different areas.
1: Local providers.
0: All right.
1: Oh, man, it was so good.
2: I mean, I wouldn't be sad if they did it.
1: Those whips.
2: Mm-hmm.
1: Oh, yep. And then the Ron's curds would show up. And it's like,
0: And
1: then they had the Simon's, or I know it was Renard's cheese fudge.
2: Yeah.
1: The chocolate. Have you ever had chocolate cheese?
0: No.
1: Oh,
0: chocolate cheese.
1: America, Wisconsin. It's phenomenal. It is like fudge. It is so good. My mouth is watering right now. Renard's does a great chocolate cheese.
0: What's the consistency of that?
1: It's
0: cheese-like?
1: You slice it, but it's a softer. It's, I guess, Munster-like. It's like a softer slice, a Colby Jack kind of slice to it.
0: But it's chocolate.
1: But it's chocolate. And it's like a rich, milky, delicious chocolate.
0: I'm going to ask again because I'm really confused by this. Is it actual cheese and chocolate? Is it a combo or is it just chocolate?
1: It's a block of chocolate cheese.
2: Oh, don't worry, I don't really know what it is.
0: I don't get it, but I'm intrigued by it.
1: Yeah. It's amazing.
0: Have you had chocolate cheese, Landon?
3: I don't think so.
0: I'm intrigued by this.
2: First time for everything.
1: So it's like fudgy. I think they call it chocolate fudge cheese.
0: Okay.
1: I think. But it's amazing. It's a brick. Renard's is the best. It's got the barn on the front. I can see the packaging. And it's just a block of, it just looks like a chunk of amazing chocolatey goodness. And it is so good. Oh,
0: Todd says that chocolate cheese goes with chocolate wine. Is chocolate wine a thing?
1: Yeah. Oh, yeah. You've never had
0: I'm not a wine drinker, but I'd be drinking it all the time if I knew chocolate wine was a thing.
1: Oh, yeah. Chocolate wine is fantastic, chocolate too.
0: My mind's being blown right now. What else comes in chocolate flavors? I want to try it all then.
1: It's great. It gives you, I can't describe it. It's chocolate fudgy. It's that rich, really rich fudge, and it's that full fatty, chocolatey, like a heavy cream kind of flavor because it's the cheese. But then you get a little bit of the tang of a cheese. It's so freaking amazing.
0: All right.
1: It's a must stop every time we go. Anytime we go to Sturgeon Bay, it's
0: Renard's. Okay.
1: Always.
0: Okay.
1: Door County stop, and the chocolate fudge cheese is to die for.
0: Adding that to the list.
1: And then the Simon's cheese whips are phenomenal.
0: It's so
1: great cheese, the curds. I can visualize, I'm looking through that basket they used to bring us from Kewaunee. And I can see all the different things in there. Oh, and then the herb, the garlic and herb cheese spread.
2: That was a good one.
1: Wisconsin rules. Look at our dairy state. Screw you and your happy cows, California. Our cows are way better.
2: I agree.
0: Remember when it was the Indians versus who was it? It was in the Angels. And they came to play at Miller Park because of, maybe it was the hurricane?
1: It could have been, yeah.
0: It was one of those situations. I went to the tickets like $5.
1: Yeah.
0: They're giving away those tickets. So I went to that game. And the best sign I saw was our cars are happier. Because people, California. It was fantastic. So that was the play on that. For some reason, everyone was talking about their cows at Miller Park.
1: Mm-hmm.
0: It was fantastic. Everyone just embraced that one.
1: You know, I haven't asked them. But our cows seem just fine.
2: They do.
1: They seem to enjoy the four seasons.
2: Like seasons, yeah. Yes.
1: They love the changing of the seasons. Mm-hmm. They love the leaves. They're beautiful in fall. They get through the winter like the rest of us. They're okay with it. They're producing like crazy. They look forward to spring like all of us. And then they love summer. They pack it in summer. But like the rest of us, there are some toasty nights where they sit out in the barn and they think, can't wait for fall. So
0: I do appreciate
2: just like that. Just like that.
1: Yep.
0: May 26th.
3: Maybe we should move.
0: Why do we live here?
3: We should move.
0: Michael Jackson and Lisa Marie Presley got married today.
2: I'm going to go 92.
1: You.

0: No, although we're far apart, you're always in my heart. Yeah.
1: Way to go.
2: You're not alone.
3: Actually, though, no, I'm going to go 94.
0: I'm going to say 94 as well.
3: Yeah.
4: I will agree.
1: 94.
0: Yep.
3: There it is.
0: The most awkward kiss in the world.
1: Is that the VMAs?
3: Yeah. Yep.
1: Yes, it was.
3: Yep.
0: Yep. Plus, is that video of them together and he's in that loincloth and you can see it?
3: You can see his penis.
0: You see it. Mm. You see the Pen 15. Yes.
1: Andrew Johnson, the first president to be impeached.
3: And watched it again.
0: I've watched that almost as much as the Teen Wolf final sequence to see the guy with his pants unzipped.
1: Which wasn't a guy, it turns out.
0: It was a chick?
1: It was a woman with her pants.
0: Really? It's shot so far away, you can't tell? Mm-hmm.
1: It's a woman who was just tucking her shirt in.
0: Mm. Oh. Mm-hmm. Well, I don't want that urban legend shattered.
3: Yeah.
0: I liked it better when the guy was like, I'm gonna try and get on film.
1: You know the one about Back to the Future 3, right? With the little kid?
0: No.
1: No? Okay, we'll have to talk about that one off the air.
0: Mr. Eastwood?
1: You know, at the very
0: Is there a ghost?
1: You know, at the very end where Doc Brown comes back on the train?
0: Mm-hmm.
1: And he's got his kids with him.
0: Yes.
1: If you go to YouTube, look at that clip again and focus on the little kid.
0: Okay.
1: He's got his hands folded in front of him, like towards his crotch area.
0: Yeah.
1: And he just starts pointing at it.
0: Really?
1: Yeah.
0: He just gives a little whoo-hoo mm-hmm. down here.
1: It's in the movie.
0: Huh.
1: The more you know.
0: Good for that kid. There you go. Good awareness, kid.
1: Andrew Johnson became the first president impeached on this day. He beat the rap when the Senate came
0: but he
1: one
0: didn't
1: vote
0: get,
1: short.
0: Yeah, I was going to say, he didn't actually get removed from office,
1: one
0: right?
1: One vote short of being removed.
0: I wish I had my ruler in here. I was bringing my ruler in every single day, and now I didn't bring it.
1: I said to myself when I saw that one, and I put an asterisk to it, Nick is going to mention the ruler. I said like,
0: the one day I haven't brought it in 2 months. Johnson,
3: 1874.
0: Landon seems to know something. 70.
4: Exactly. 1866.
0: 1870.
1: 1868.
0: Oh!
1: Bill Clinton, Donald Trump are the only other presidents who ever faced impeachment charges. The first legal casino opened in eastern U.S., Atlantic City, to be exact.
0: Oh, New Jersey. Little Jersey
1: City,
0: casino.
1: Which still exists today.
0: First legal casino. Was it the first legal casino in the eastern U.S. or was it the first legal casino?
1: It says here in the eastern U.S. U.S. It says in the eastern U.S.
0: Okay.
1: First legal casino in the eastern U.S. So I don't know. I guess it could go.
0: Do we beat Vegas or do we not beat Vegas? Like, was Atlantic City going and humming first? And then Vegas is like, we got to do this out in the desert where no one will ever come.
1: All right, I'll give it to you. It was definitely after Vegas.
0: Okay.
1: Yeah, I'll give
0: Thank you,
1: that.
0: You, Eddie.
1: Yep.
3: 1960. 1963.
4: 1962.
1: 1978.
0: Oh, wow. I feel like I did that. I'm sorry. If I'd have said 1970,
3: okay.
0: I feel like...
3: It's okay.
0: I led you guys
1: down. Bob Barker on this day admitted to touching model Diana Parkinson, but denied of sexually harassing her. So tell me how that doesn't work. Tell me how that works out. Huh. Makes no sense.
0: So yeah, I was all over her, but... I don't think I crossed the line into harassment.
1: Yeah. There's definitely some
0: did she ask you to? Right. Was she asking you to do that? No. But I don't think I crossed the line.
1: Some fondling and caressing, but didn't cross the line.
3: 98.
0: Bob Barker. That microphone should have told us everything we needed to know. Everything we needed to know. It never seemed right. That phallic mic. Constantly at attention.
1: But game show hosts back then, they did not care.
0: No.
1: Was the guy in Love Connection always kissing all the women?
3: Oh,
0: Richard Dawson.
1: Richard Dawson Family Feud doing the same thing.
0: Richard Dawson made out with everybody.
1: Unreal.
0: And then he spun it as the his mom used to wish him good luck. It was a kiss for good luck. So that was how he gave a...
1: So gross.
0: It was like, well, you didn't kiss any of the dudes.
1: There, it was so gross.
0: They didn't deserve good luck, Richard? He would just get in there.
1: Uh-huh.
0: Dawson got in there.
1: That whole era, disgusting. Really, it's so weird.
0: But then, yeah, they were all for it too. Like they were leaning. Like so many of those, the women would be like, "Here comes Richard," and you're like, "This is so awkward to watch." So awkward.
1: Do they even show those anymore?
0: I don't know.
3: I don't know either.
1: I don't think I've ever seen a rerun of that anymore.
0: I don't know. And he would do the same thing on Match Game. if they would, they were separated on Match Game, but if they would ever come over and they'd pick Richard for the final puzzle, like, you know, he's always leaning back, he's got his leg up, and then in the end, they would show the parts where they all kind of get together in the end, and he's always leaning in there, yeah, darling, and he'd have his hand, he's like, geez, Richard, lay off of him. You know what? They do show the Match Game, though. I was watching an old Match Game, because one of the contestants, they did the whole thing, and she picked him for the final puzzle for, like, the $5,000 one or whatever. And then, why can't I think of the name of the host, who was creepy, too?
4: Gene Rayburn?
0: Yep.
4: Yeah.
0: Gene was just creepy, too, and he's, and he's leaning over and kissing him, and you're like, what is going on? And everything, he was real handsy always, so they would stand there, and he'd have the hand on the back, and it was like, and then she went over and gave Richard a kiss. She's like, I was just hoping I could get a kiss from Richard. And you're like, what is happening? They were just making out all the time on TV. Richard Dawson made out with somebody.
1: Bob Barker.
3: Okay, like I said, I think 98.
0: That's fine.
4: I'll say 97.
1: 94.
0: Oh.
1: And finally, Cleveland's Carlos Martinez hit a fly ball that bounced off outfielder Jose Canseco's head.
0: When he was with the Rays.
1: Over the right field wall for a home run.
0: Yeah, that was with the Rays.
1: Could you imagine being at Canseco at that time?
0: No.
1: They got a home run because they hit the ball, hit you right in the head.
0: Just off his head over the fence. Oh, I remember this. I remember this.
1: I mean, that's such a Little League thing to happen.
0: Yep.
3: Yes.
0: Yes.
3: Totally. Yes.
0: Yep. 94.
3: 95.
4: I'll say 93.
1: 94. Well done, Nick. Well done, Nick.
0: Yes.
1: All right, today is
0: coming back.
1: World Dracula Day.
0: It's World Dracula Day.
1: Yeah, today. World
3: Die.
0: Die.
1: That's such a good movie.
3: Yes.
1: World Redhead Day.
0: Bleh.
1: So, all the gingers out there.
3: Okay.
1: What up?
3: We see you.
0: Yeah.
1: National Paper Airplane Day.
0: Oh, are we doing a contest again this year? That BJ O'Regan
3: win again.
1: BJ wins all those things. I don't like it. Sally Ride Day. There we go.
0: Ride, Sally, ride. Do we blast her into space today?
1: It celebrates life she and Dr. Sally Ride, the first American woman to travel into space. What? So it's just the day they picked for her. Maybe it's her birthday. I don't know.
0: That could be.
1: It's not on her birthday list, but.
0: She launched on June 18th, so I feel like maybe we should do a June 18th.
3: What are we? It's a little premature.
0: Anybody doing a premature launch, huh? Anybody doing anything June 18th?
1: And it's National Blueberry Cheesecake Day.
3: Ew.
1: All things sorts of wrong with that.
3: Blueberries drive me nuts because when's the last time you ate a good blueberry? It's one of every five times.
0: We actually got a good pint. And I brought them home this weekend to make fruit salad, Jacob loves blueberries.
3: Yeah.
0: And I laid it out. We poured a little out. And both of us sat there. He was on one side of the counter and I was on the other. I looked at him. I go, what do you think? And he goes, I don't know. I go, who's grabbing the first one? Because it's either going to be phenomenal or terrible.
3: Or it's going to be awful. And there is
0: plump
3: no in between.
0: Juicy looking.
1: Yes. That's why the only way to do it is in yogurt. That's it.
3: Ugh.
1: That way you just.
0: That's a good one.
1: Just combine it. That's how you do it.
0: Yeah, blueberry cheesecake. No.
3: No.
0: And I love cheesecake and I love blueberries.
1: I hate cheesecake.
0: But I don't like the blueberry.
3: I hate cheesecake too.
1: Can't do it.
3: Yep.
0: It's fantastic.
3: It's cheese. Like you're eating blocks of cheese.
1: I was maybe
3: with
1: six,
3: sugar.
0: It's cream cheese. Yeah.
1: I was six or seven, got sick of eating. I got sick after eating flan. And it could have been I just got like maybe the flu or something.
3: Flan.
1: Well, yeah, but I figured I'd say it for you.
0: Yeah, American flan.
1: I try to say it for you. So
0: what do you guys call this, flan?
1: Ever since then, I can't eat flan or cheesecake.
0: Oh my gosh, really?
1: I look at it and I feel like this pit in my stomach.
0: I'm so sorry. Oh, yeah. I love flan.
3: I had that moment yesterday. The last time I ate, it's a big, I feel like 80s and 90s thing that it's like it's like whipped cream and mandarin oranges pineapples. You know what I'm talking
0: salad,
3: about?
0: Absolutely.
3: Yes. Yeah. Our neighbor made it yesterday for our cookout and I had some and I was like, Michael, the last time I ate this, I threw up everywhere when I was about 6 years old.
1: Yeah.
3: So I felt like this was very healing for me I enjoyed it.
0: Yeah.
1: You didn't get that feeling of like that flashback all of us? Because I get that every time I see cheesecake.
3: No, because I think enough time had finally lapsed. And there were other things that happened that day. I was watching Children of the Corn for the first time, and I was terrified. I had veal parmesan encore.
0: Same night?
3: Yes.
0: Oh, that had to look great coming up.
3: And that fluff stuff. So that's what I mean. Still, veal. It's the veal, I think, that really did it for me.
0: What? That was the worst.
3: Yes.
0: But we bought it repeatedly, yes, thinking like the next time, yes, will be real good veal parm.
3: I can taste that sauce.
0: It was so sharp.
3: Yes. And now imagine it coming back up.
0: No.
3: Like, that's the double sharp. No. It's the double
0: so
3: sharp.
0: Tangy.
3: Yes. Mm.
0: And the it was just wet. The whole thing was wet.
3: Yes.
1: I'm just picturing 6-year-old Katie going,
3: while watching Children of the Corn.
0: Yeah. Awful.
3: And it was one of those times where I'm like, oh, God is punishing me because I wasn't supposed to be watching it. Like,
1: It's 6:26 Landon. What do you got?
4: Good morning. An elderly man is dead following a Waupaca County crash. The 81-year-old ran off County Highway WQ in the town of King around 6:30 Sunday evening, ending up colliding with another vehicle in a business parking lot. He was pronounced dead at the hospital a short time later. The cause of the crash is under investigation. Three firefighters are injured battling a Green Bay duplex fire. Crews were called to the home along Finger Road around 2:15 Saturday afternoon to find fire coming from the second level. Three firefighters were treated on scene for heat exhaustion and smoke inhalation. None of the residents were hurt. The cause of the fire is also under investigation. And the beer that made Milwaukee famous is no more. Pabst Brewing Company announces it will no longer brew Schlitz beer. Schlitz was first produced in a Milwaukee tavern in 1849. In the years after World War II, it was the best-selling beer in the country. Yeah. Schlitz closed its Milwaukee brewery in 1982 after it was purchased by Stroh's Brewing. Pabst brought out Schlitz in 1999 and relaunched the brand in 2008.
1: Whoa, can somebody buy it? Like the name?
3: The mavens of thought can.
0: Yeah, actually, it's a good idea.
1: You are now an honorary member. That's a good idea. Thank you. Good idea.
0: Thanks for nothing, imported IPAs.
1: 920-281-0959. Birthdays and anniversaries, get them in, because that's next year on KISS.
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0: Tuesday. Now, normally, Darlene would not be on a Tuesday, but seeing as we had off yesterday and seeing as we are winding down, I thought it was necessary to get a few mentions in. So good morning again, and welcome to the penultimate week of our time together, and therefore the penultimate announcement of our scholastic journey. Penultimate? Anyone remember? Anyone?
1: That's the day anyone? Before.
0: Yep, close, Mrs. Shirk.
1: It's the one before.
0: Yes, it is. There yes. we go. All right, yes. The next to last. Good job. Good yeah. job. Somebody was listening last week, but once again, you. Love you, Charles, but why we insist on shoving Latin down these kids' throats is beyond me. But whatever. Doesn't matter. What does matter is that the sands of our hourglass have almost completed their journey through the narrow isthmus, nearing the collective end. And it's time to say, till we meet again. For our seniors, this reality translates to something more finite, a true end, if you will. But as we hope you have learned, every finale signifies the beginning of something new. And every new beginning comes from some other beginning's end. I know who I want to take me home. Take me home.
1: Darlene, do you know what that's really about?
0: Closing time. It's having a baby, isn't it?
1: Yes,
0: right?
1: Exiting the womb.
0: Yeah, that's crazy. Mm-hmm.

0: Nugget misses shirt. Nugget alert. Nugget alert.
1: It's like all these babies you birthed are leaving.
0: Mom, well, I never was able to. But mostly because my husband cheated on me. So there's that. Anyway, closing time. That is for almost all of you. For Candace Gloucester, Kevin Zane, Ariana Tripleton, and Owen Friel, great news! It is mathematically impossible for you to leave our nest. So open wide. Here comes another semester of regurgitated instruction upon which to feed. Enjoy! Who says there's no second chance to make a first impression, huh? Not this gal. That's right. While your classmates are preparing for their next adventures, you'll be enjoying the exciting opportunity to revisit Algebra 2. And while familiarity with the classroom locations, parking do's and don'ts, how the lunch line moves, and which teachers grant the most leniency are very comforting, please remember that being a super senior is not a superpower and not a lifestyle brand to which we ought to aspire. Regardless, there are lessons to be learned within every page turn of our stories, so we encourage you to make the most of this unexpected bonus season. Attendance would be a fun place to start. Maybe we could start by showing up to school. No? All right. However, your attendance is not necessary at this weekend's mandatory graduation walkthrough, since you will not be walking through. So at least you have that going for you, which is nice. Seniors, I'm sorry, graduating seniors, if you don't attend, you must acquit. I apologize. I was trying to come up with something.
1: I was trying to come up with something witty,
0: yes. But I defaulted to the OJ defense team for some reason. So, don't know why.
1: You're basically the same human, darling.
0: Yeah, well, just show up, okay? Or you can't walk across the stage. Hey, that sort of works. Okay, on stage.
1: No.
0: Just show up, okay? Or you can't walk across the stage. That actually wasn't bad. All right, either way, we'll see you Friday night at 6, Saturday at 10. Or Saturday at 1 p.m. Three opportunities for you, so don't want to hear any excuses. For those of you in grades 9 through 11, as well as Candace Gloucester, Kevin Zane, Ariana Tripleton, and Owen Friel, because they'll be back with us. Today marks the first official day of our 2026-27 calendar. Wait, what? That's right. We will formally induct your new student council board. We have an all-school assembly to pass the gavel to. I have the results right here in my hands. Drum roll. Kieran, kill the lights. Little American Idol reference for you there. Your new Kiss FM Institute Higher Learning... Oh, gosh.
1: What?
0: Oh, your new president's going to be Noah Vandenshoot. Well, this ought to be something. This ought to be something. I'll tell you what, I'm willing to give anyone a shot, though. The people have spoken. So let's see, Noah, if you can deliver on your lengthy list of campaign promises there, Mr. Vandenshoot. If my memory serves me correctly, on Friday before the formal election, if elected, you have promised to shorten the school day by 25 minutes.
1: Yeah!
0: Shorten the school week to 4 days. Mm. Designate every day of the week Tuesday in order to introduce free Taco Tuesday in the cafeteria every day. I remember that one. Employ a live DJ in the commons during school hours. Replace the hallways with waterways and gondola taxis. Install a gas pump in the east parking lot, I believe it was, with gasoline sold at cost to our student drivers. Snow days granted by a student council majority vote. And the reintroduction of senior skip day and senior pranks. Is that all, Mr. Vandenshoot? This should go great next year. Should be one heck of a year. Speaking of senior pranks, I do want to quickly congratulate our 12th graders for finding a loophole and exploiting it to, honestly, a pretty hilarious end, I gotta be honest. After a brief conversation and a lot of gut-wrenching laughs, the school board has unanimously voted not to dish out any consequences for your senior prank, as you guys called it. That's one condition. The responsible parties or parties must change the district websites back from all Spanish to English by day's end. Por favor, okay? Buen hecho, though. Buen hecho, niños y niñas. It was very funny. It was very funny. And being that it was not a senior prank, but rather a senior prank, there will be no consequences. Good loophole. Yearbook distribution begins this Friday, before school, after school, or during your lunch periods. Field day and signing day will take place on our final day, June 5th. Speaking of finals, our final exams begin in earnest on Monday next week. We'll gather briefly each morning for homeroom, just to tidy up a few things. Then we'll release you into the wild. You know the drill. It'll be conducted the same as it was at the conclusion of first semester. We realize that this is a stressful and emotional time for all of you, not only exams and inherent pressures therein, but also the end of the year and retrospective nature of it all. As you wrestle with these emotions and these stresses, we have two additional guidance members on site to talk with you and talk you through any issues which you may be struggling. We're also extending the hours of the office until 4:30, so please feel free to take advantage. Also, feel free to take advantage of the open campus for lunch. We simply ask that you do not treat this like Rumspringa and you actually return for your exams. If you prefer to stay on campus, Brad will be offering a very stripped-down menu of whatever we need to get rid of before the final day of school. Count on a lot of bagel cheddarwares, some hummus cups, black bean burgers in the freezer, some sugar-free snack packs, all the stuff you guys didn't want all year long. And enjoy washing it down with some of that terrible Zevia Zero Sugar Swill. Ugh. I don't know what that is. Anyway, we got plenty of it. All right, 9 days to go, so some fun facts about nine, which I know you've been waiting for.
1: Yes.
0: Nine is the high. Thank you, sure, your enthusiasm. Summer Katie is showing up. Nine is the highest single digit Arabic number. Ooh, wow. You can't go any higher without tacking on an extra digit. I bet you, I mean, you probably knew that. Look, it's 1, 2, 3, 4, 5, 7, 8, 9, then you get in a 10. Nine has the last say every time, which is kind of fun. The number nine can be found everywhere within mythologies from all over the world. In Norse mythology, there are nine worlds within the universe. In Greek mythology, there are nine muses. And both the Aztec and the Maya underworlds each have nine different levels. How about that? The folklore myth that cats have nine lives traces back to the ancient beliefs that a witch could take the form of a cat nine times before expiring. Well, how about that? If you multiply, she's a witch, burner. If you multiply nine by any number and continuously add the digits of that answer together until you reach a single digit, it will always circle back to nine. How about that? That is to say, I mean, I guess I could have tidied that up. The sum of the digits of any multiple of nine is nine. How about that? Beethoven wrote nine symphonies, that is. My sympathies to Beethoven. So let's conclude this. It's gone on long enough. Let's have a symphony, that is, of our lives, with a coda to remember. For many will start fast, boys and girls, but very few will finish strong.
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1: Oh, 26, everybody.
0: We're going to start with Lenny Kravitz.
2: Oh, Lenny.
3: I want to get away.
0: She was also in the Hunger Games, right?
2: Yes, he was Senna.
0: Because I'd never seen the movies, but I remember seeing him like, in the commercials.
2: Spoiler, he gets killed.
0: Aww.
2: Yeah.
0: I was going to plan on seeing it tonight.
2: In like the third one, I think it is.
0: No, I can't watch it.
2: No, he's a sacrifice.
1: Oh my gosh, you're totally spoiled.
2: Because he was her fashion designer, like designed all of her stuff. And as she's going back in, they specifically murder him in front of her. As she's going back into the Hunger Games.
1: All right.
2: To make a statement. To be like, you betray
1: the
2: us,
1: Hunger
2: Katniss.
1: Games.
2: If I'm remembering it correctly, it's been a very long time since I've seen it.
0: Well, it sounds like you know what you're saying.
2: Lenny is 53.
1: 56.
0: Guys, 62.
2: Oh, boy.
1: Oh, boy.
0: Stevie Nicks has got a birthday today. Stevie Nicks.
4: I took my love and I took it down.

0: Sounds like she's singing.
1: Ooh, baby. I think that's my favorite Edge of 17.
2: Oh, that's great.
1: I love it. I love it.
0: And the days go by like sand in the
1: wind. You guys remember the movie School of Rock?
2: Yes.
1: When that song comes on the jukebox and Joan Cusack is the principal of this. She's right. So drunk and she starts singing to it. Jack Black has no... I don't know why. I love that movie, that scene.
2: I'm going to say Stevie is 79.
3: I'm going to say 80.
1: 78.
3: 78 okay. For Stevie Nicks. Still alive. That's another one you need to clone.
1: Nick? Bobcat Goldthwait has a birthday today.
4: Oh. I can't believe it. I'm going to celebrate my birthday. I don't even know what I'm going to do for my birthday.
1: Who was he married to? Nikki,
3: Cox?
2: Yes, from Happily Ever After.
3: Yeah, with that weird rabbit puppet thing.
1: And Vegas. And remember that show, Vegas?
3: Yep. Vegas, she was phenomenal in. Yep. That was a great show. James Caan and her and Fergie's ex, Josh Duhamel.
1: It ended on a cliffhanger.
3: I know. They totally could have brought that back.
1: Absolutely.
3: Vanessa Marsile was really good in it.
1: It was a good show.
3: Can't think of the blonde one.
1: It was on TNT or TBS all the time.
3: Great show. Mm-hmm. Really good show.
1: Bobcat.
4: I learned. Oh, yeah. That's right.
2: 72.
4: Did you ever see the movie Hot to Trot, Eddie?
2: Yes.
4: I did that one. I was really good in it.
2: I loved that movie.
3: Bobcat Goldthwait is so good. Wouldn't it be great if you met him and he was like, hey, how's it going?
2: Yeah, no kidding. I loved him in Police Academy.
3: Oh, yeah. That's right. He was a disaster.
2: Yes. That's great. Even
1: disaster everywhere.
3: Was his partner the girl that texted
2: him? Yes, it
1: was.
2: Whoops.
1: Was it Whoops? He lit a couch on fire on one of the night shows. Wasn't that him?
3: Yes. I think it was.
1: Was it not Letterman? It was it Carson, right? It was Carson.
3: I think you're right. Yeah. Oh, what a disaster.
1: I think that's what banned him from the night show circuit.
3: 60?
1: 64.
3: Whoa. 64.
1: Matt Stone, co-creator of South Park.
2: Oh. And Book of Mormon, which is fantastic play, as long as you're not easily offended.
1: Kyle, Kenny, Butters, Tweak. Also the voice of Saddam Hussein when they bring him back every once in a while.
2: I'm going to say 55.
3: Sure, that's fine.
1: 55.
3: Michael Bills. Good job, Kenny.
1: Lauryn Hill.
2: That thing.
1: Lauryn Hill should be doing more, right?
2: Like I agree.
1: I mean, what happened?
3: Yeah, I don't know.
2: Joyful, joyful Lord, we adore thee. Yes, that's the track too.
1: She sings I forgot she's in that movie.
2: You're right.
1: Hearts
2: on flow like flowers.
1: I mean, she's singing a lot better than that, but yeah.
2: But close.
1: But very close.
3: I don't know. Give Kitty a chance to really learn the script and get into character. I think she could nail it. I'm going to say 55 for her too.
2: 52.
1: 51.
3: Ah.
1: And that's all I got.
2: All right, I got Hayden Herman of Kiel is 28 years old. Ashley Brocktrup, Heather Albright of Green Bay, happy birthday. Craig Siegman, my neighbor of Kakana. He brought cake to the cookout last night, and I was what kind of cake?
1: Was it marble?
2: It was not.
3: Shoot.
2: It was chocolate on chocolate.
1: That's too much chocolate.
2: Don't you judge somebody's birthday cake.
1: You judge everybody's as marble.
2: I was sad, though, because I was like, what's your favorite type? And he goes, I actually like strawberry rhubarb pie. And I go, at the pig, right? So it's very exciting. But they did not have any. They did not have any blueberry.
1: You had to get buttermilk?
2: Yeah, Melissa Ellert of Green Bay, happy birthday. Happy 40th birthday to Connie Davis Stern, amazing kindergarten teacher at Denmark. Enjoy your day. Can you please wish Cole and Shannon Miller from Bayfield a happy 7th anniversary? Happy 20th birthday to somebody's nephew, Chase Ryer of Oshkosh. Kelly Carpenter of Appleton has a half birthday today. Her birthday lands on Thanksgiving this year, and her husband knows we won't be on the radio to wish her a happy birthday, so that's why.
3: That's very sweet, actually.
2: Yes.
3: Yeah.
2: Yes. Well done. Well done. Not sure, though, Don or Dan, which one of you is married to Kelly of the Carpenters?
3: Oh, I don't know.
2: Yes.
3: I don't know.
2: Yes. I believe it's Don, right? Well done, Don.
3: Could be.
2: Yeah. So, anyways, that
3: no
2: is
3: relation to our friend Claire Carpenter.
2: Chase Wallace was 32 yesterday.
1: Happy birthday, Chase! 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

0: 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We're doing that soon in about 21 minutes.
1: That's
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0: So we have no one lined up, which means this is your chance right now. 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
1: Hit redial. Hit redial. If it's busy, hit redial.
0: Oh, look
1: you can't
0: at that.
1: Even do that anymore, can you?
0: Redial? I don't know how you would, actually. You're right. Kiss FM, hello, who's this?
4: Hi, this is Andrea.
0: Hi, Andrea. How are you?
4: I'm doing good. How are you?
0: Fantastic. Where are you calling from?
4: Ashwaubenon.
0: All right. Ashwaubenon.
1: During Beverly Hills 90210, did everybody call you Andrea? And then you were like, it's Andrea. And so it's not Andrea. Yeah.
4: 100%,
1: yes. That got really vogue for a while, and it was also
0: Gabrielle Cartier, whatever. Yeah. She was like 50 when she was doing that.
3: Well, that's a little exaggeratory.
0: She was a lot older
1: than
0: everyone
1: else. She was 61 if she was a day at all. She was a very youthful glow, Andrea.
3: Oh, my gosh.
1: All right, well, Andrea, from Ashwaubenon. Andrea, have you ever played with us before?
4: Yeah, months ago I did. I didn't do very well.
1: Okay, well, that's all right. New day, new set of questions. This one is your set of questions, Andrea, Ashwaubenon, whatever. This is a lot of awesome. Andrea, we've got 10 questions in front of us. You get 60 seconds. You get all 60 seconds, regardless of how you answer. So if you get one wrong, keep on playing. The clock keeps ticking. You can say pass at any time. We'll jump ahead and return to any if time permits. As long as you get them all right before the buzzer sounds, it's $959 and a chance to make it a cool even $1,000. And no matter what you win, Prospera Foundation will match it for local charity.
0: All right, Andrea, you ready?
1: All right, Andrea, you got this.
0: Okay, here we go. Take a deep breath. Your time starts in 3, 2, 1.
3: Bobby Fischer is famous for playing what game?
4: Tennis.
3: No.
4: Chess.
3: Yes.
1: Spell Megan Trainor's first name.
4: M-E-G-H-A-N.
1: Yes.
3: What scientific instrument is used in meteorology to measure atmospheric pressure?
4: Oh, gosh. Pass.
1: What type of alcohol is made from the blue agave plant?
4: Tequila.
1: Yes.
3: What Fort River forms roughly 230 miles of Wisconsin's western border?
4: Mississippi River.
3: Yes.
1: A game of Yahtzee is played with how many dice?
4: 5.
1: Yes.
3: What school does the fictional character Harry Potter attend?
4: Hogwarts.
3: Yes.
1: Who directed the 1977 movie Star Wars?
4: Pass.
3: What long-running animated series began as a segment on the Tracy Ullman Show?
4: Pass.
1: Joining Sir Paul McCartney, who was the only other Beatle to have been knighted by British royalty?
4: Oh, my gosh.
1: That's right. Do you know that one? Now that you can take a deep breath, do you know other than Sir Paul, who's the only other Beatle to have been knighted?
4: I'm going to guess John Lennon.
1: No.
3: No.
4: No.
1: No. Ringo Starr. Okay. Tracy Ullman Show, The Simpsons is the animated series that began on The Tracy Ullman Show. George Lucas is your 1977 Star Wars director. And the
4: I could picture his face, but I could not think of his name.
1: And the barometer measures atmospheric pressure in meteorology. But you did really well, Andrea. You crushed it.
4: Well, thank you.
1: Yeah, you did great. Nice work.
0: Give it 3 days and try again, all right? You did good.
4: All right. Have a good day, guys.
0: You too.
1: Ashwaubenon is proud of Andrea. Andrea, we're going to call her real name.
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3: So I've talked about this before, but the Y has really been upping their game. 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So become a part of your community and become a member of your local Y.
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0: It's 7:17, which means it's time to get the news from Landon.
13: Good morning. An Oshkosh man is accused of providing a gun to a teenager involved in a disturbance. Officers were called to the 800 block of Wisconsin Street around 12:15 Monday morning on the report of a group fight. A 17-year-old was found in possession of a handgun and was taken into custody. A 42-year-old man who reportedly gave the gun to the teen was also arrested. Criminal charges are pending. Meredith High School principal Justin Bardowski has resigned. Bardowski had been on administrative leave since his arrest in April for criminal charges related to an alleged physical attack on his then-wife in 2022. That woman was recently granted a restraining order against Bardowski. And a Menasha school once again helps a family of ducks. Every spring, a mother duck flies into the courtyard of Butamore Elementary and lays her eggs. Because there is no way out of the courtyard without flying, staff guide the mother and her babies into the school and create a path for them to leave safely. You can find video of this year's procession at WHBY.com. Ooh.
0: Awesome.
3: I love that. I got a question about ducks. I know you really don't know anything about ducks.
0: That's fantastic.
3: Yes. But if there's any listeners here that do. So our neighbors have a duck that's nesting.
1: Okay.
3: And we were over at their house yesterday, and the duck, like, she is just laying there on the eggs. Mm-hmm. The duck made an appearance. We were researching it. April 25th was the first appearance of the duck.
0: Okay.
3: How long will they be sitting on their eggs? Because they were Googling it, and they said it was 28 to 30 days. We are past the 30 days. So is this duck hanging on for something that's, or do we need to be more patient?
0: I'm hoping you got to be more patient.
3: Yeah, so we're wondering, like, it was the point, too, where we were keeping the dogs away from the duck.
0: But these animals are oblivious. They don't realize it's not going to happen. If it's not going to happen,
3: aww,
0: they just sit there. I was watching like this zoo documentary.
3: Yeah.
0: Sometimes when it's late, they have to try to get the egg away from this bird.
3: Oh.
0: So what they do is they wait when it's not paying attention, like it goes to grab some food, and we'll swap it out with a fake egg. So then they could take the actual egg and examine it.
3: And then see.
0: So they place a fake egg on it, and the duck would, or bird would just sit back on it. And then they got to wait for it to move again to put it back. It's crazy.
3: Mm. Okay. So, yeah, does anyone know? We can't.
1: That is not quacktastic.
3: I know.
1: That's quack terrible. That's.
3: If it's been past that, I'd pick it up, shake it, and throw it away. I've had to do that before by instruction by the DNR.
0: Why do you shake it?
3: I don't know.
0: In hopes that it would be okay? Like, is it almost like a resuscitate kind of thing?
3: And at what point do we call it? Do you know what I mean?
1: Right. Because
3: we were talking, the women were defending the duck last night around in the driveway. Like, we were like, sometimes we're late. Sometimes we are, like, sometimes we go over our due dates.
1: Yeah. Yeah. I mean, I feel like... I feel like there's a problem there, though.
3: They're saying if she's still sitting, just leave it.
1: Yeah, I agree with that.
0: 30 days after the last egg is fertilized, so maybe maybe he has a couple other eggs, or is it just one single?
3: I don't know. Yeah. I don't know. We were trying.
1: What dads we got over there?
3: It's funny. This duck amazingly blends in with the mulch.
1: Oh, it's like, incredible it's like, how they hide. Yes. Yeah.
3: Like the dogs didn't notice the duck at all, and the duck was about as far as like from me to you.
1: Do we know how many eggs are in there?
3: I don't know.
1: Is it like a 4x2 situation or a 2x?
3: I don't know.
1: How many mallards?
3: But I am very excited for these ducks because then where do they go?
0: Did you guys have like a trail cam or anything you put out there?
3: Well, they have their Ring camera, which is right there. Yeah, you can see the duck. Awesome. I believe you can. I don't know, like, Brad and Julie, if you're listening, can you see it on the Ring?
0: They should be like live streaming that right now. That'd be awesome. I'd be watching it nonstop.
1: Oh boy, the devastation though if it doesn't work out well.
3: Oh, it says she might not have started sitting right away. They lay only one egg a day until she has quite a few eggs before she actually starts sitting. Oh, someone just told me to ask Ross. He does have ducks every year.
1: Oh, yeah. His are gone, though.
3: By the camper. Oh, they are?
1: Mm-hmm.
3: Do they fly away, though? Like, do they fly the coop?
1: I think they took off, yeah.
3: Okay.
1: We've got two that come in our neighborhood, and they're gone now.
3: Someone said it's Brad. Maybe he should offer the ducks some dots. No, that's a different Brad. I have a lot of Brads in my neighborhood.
1: Yeah, you do.
3: Yes.
1: Oh, man, we went down. Package of dots. Dots are on sale for $4.99 at festival. Mm. Crush those over the weekend.
3: As soon as they hatch, they leave. So we're not going to get to like see the ducks grow up.
1: No.
3: No.
1: I mean, you could just pretend a baby duckling that you see later is like the one, and then you could convince.
0: You can just take it home.
1: Like, hey, there he is. You want some geese, goslings?
3: No, gross.
1: We have 480 of those walking around our house.
3: Oh. They're so gross. I hate geese. I think we have every right to hate geese because they are mean. They are mean. I am not invading your space. I agree. Yes, I'm on the trail.
0: So you're
3: in a retention pond 20 feet away from me. I'm not attacking you. Why are you attacking
0: yesterday,
3: me?
0: We went on a bike ride along the Lake Winnebago.
3: Why not hiking? You're a hiker.
0: We're hikers too, but we're bikers too.
1: He's an outdoorsman.
0: we're bikers. And the geese actually got out of our way.
1: Oh, that's actually pretty good.
3: That never happens.
0: As we're riding bikes, Mateo's like, they're really nice.
1: Oh,
3: Don't be fooled, Mateo.
0: They're really polite. They got out of my way.
1: Nope. We stopped on the way to Menards, middle of the street, as Mama led the goslings across and Dad's trailing behind, like they do. Mom, geese, everybody hopped over the curb. They're on their way. Mm-hmm. They're well on their way into the next yard.
0: Todd texted, and geese are just sky rats.
1: Yeah. The dad is just sitting in the middle of the road, and all the cars going, we're not doing anything.
3: No.
1: We're waiting for you.
3: Yes.
1: We waited nicely. We all stopped. You walked across. Nobody's honking. Nobody's in. The only one honking was old man. And he'd just spin his neck, and then a car would creep forward, and he'd go, like, get out of the road, dude. Your whole family's gone. Just keep walking.
3: Yes. Yes.
1: Nobody's stopping you from getting to the other side. Because you're like, I just want to get to Menards. I got a pickup order.
3: Yes.
1: It was 8:30 and it's going on like 9 o'clock. And you're like, dude, they close in like 30 minutes. Get out of the road.
3: Someone else likes seeing birds are just flying mice. No, I bet you if you ask Reed, I bet you he thinks they're robots and they recharge.
0: They're spy cameras.
1: They recharge on the wires.
3: They recharge on the
0: wires. Although they did, I think it was What's the bad Korea again? North Korea, right? That's the bad one? Mm. Yeah, apparently they have birds that do have spy cameras on them. Like, they're fake, but they look so real.
1: Yeah,
0: duh. So you never know.
3: Someone wants to know if we witnessed the ducks mating. No, we missed that part.
1: No.
3: She said because it's super violent and intense. Someone else's sister has a pet geese and they're evil. Why would anyone choose to have a goose as a pet? Why?
1: I don't know, man. But it stinks because I'm not going to mess with them. Those things are brick houses, man. Look at how they're built. Forget it. I'm not going to mess around with that goose at all. Man versus goose, goose wins. Goose one, dude zero. That thing is, they're just solid, man. Forget it.
2: Kiss FM weather. Today is a first alert weather day. Mostly sunny, near record heat this afternoon, high near 90. And then heads up, strong thunderstorms possible late today and through this evening. They could have hail and high winds. Otherwise, overnight clearing and mild with a low of 59 degrees. From the WBY First Alert Weather Center, I'm meteorologist Steve Balon.

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1: Hey, it's Katie. I'm officially obsessed with Let vintage Rolls Bakery.
0: There we go.
2: She's officially obsessed. You're with obsessed, this Katie. Show. With doing this show.
0: All right.
2: That's our Katie.
0: It's 95.9 Kiss FM, 728. We're a minute and 12 seconds away from the Ball Buster, which the jackpot is at 2050.
3: Is it wrong that I really want to mess with Eddie and just sit here silent so that he's got to fill the next
0: I'll fill
3: 1 minute?
0: I will 100% fill. I will keep this going. I have no problem going to filibuster my way through another 54 seconds because this is what I do. I can tell you about my weekend. I can tell you about the exciting. I put up that solar panel to charge up my camera that's outside now, the bird feeder. It's fantastic.
2: Does that work?
0: So far, it's working.
2: Oh.
0: So far, no birds have found it yet.
2: I want to get that generator that uses that solar panel mat.
0: That would be
2: cool.
0: That just
2: lays over the top of it and apparently charges it. I don't buy it, but I
0: feel like
2: it works.
0: I don't want you to panic right now, but there it is. I thought that was going to fall on your head for a second, but no, it just went sideways instead of falling forward. It's not your fault. It's the studio.
2: I almost died. What if this had fallen on my head? That's a concussion right there.
3: Calm down.
0: It would have been bad.
2: I could have died. Well, yeah, I could have died.
0: It would be another workman's comp claim for Nick.
2: Yeah, that's true. That would mess everything up.
0: And then all our rates go up because of Nick. So there you go. See, Katie, and just like that, I got us to this point where I can do this now.
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0: And you had your doubts, Katie Shirk. Caller one, try again. Caller two, try again. Caller three, try again. Never doubt me.
2: Yeah, don't doubt him.
0: I got this. One of my favorite things to do is back time for some reason. Of all the things. Caller five, try again.
2: You're caller professional,
0: six, caller seven. Everything else I'm all right with. But that, I don't know, I take passion in that, of all things. Caller 8, and then this one right here is going to be caller number 9. Kiss FM, hello, who's this?
6: This is Mona.
0: Mona.
7: Mona, yo, Mona.
6: Hi, good morning.
0: How are you?
6: Not bad, how are you? Happy
0: Fantastic.
6: Monday.
0: Well, Tuesday.
3: Oh, yeah, it is Tuesday. Yeah.
2: Week's almost over.
3: That's fantastic.
2: Just started. Yes.
3: I know. Tomorrow, it's already hump day.
7: Get ready.
6: Oh, my
2: God. Circular day tomorrow.
3: Yay. Get geared up.
2: New savings for the next weekend.
6: That's right.
2: I have a feeling ice cream is going to be on sale and peanut butter.
3: Peanut butter. It's been a while since we haven't had a good soda sale either.
2: It goes in circles. Yeah. So a former very good friend of ours, Karen, she's not a former friend, but a former worker.
3: I saw her the other day.
2: Yeah. Oh, did you? I thought I said hi. While shopping one day in Festival, I was stocking up on peanut butter.

0: cream, the peanut butter, the cereal. She'll start watching, and every couple of weeks, you're going to get a great sale on it again. And she goes, it always goes through a cycle. I'm like, well, all right. So now I started playing the game. That's how I hooked up the townhouse crackers last week.
1: We got to get Mona.
0: Mona's loving it. She's thinking hard about this number. She's not sure yet.
2: Mona, what's your take on peanut butter?
3: I love peanut butter.
0: Right?
1: I need to start making Uncrustables with crunchy peanut butter. Why have they not done that yet?
2: Oh, that's a good idea.
0: Yeah. Like an adult Uncrustable, because
2: I do like that.
3: All right, Mona. Yeah.
2: I'm going to have you pick a number.
3: Okay, lucky number 4.
1: Good choice.
0: Oh, my gosh. Katie likes 44.
2: And it's 10.
0: Oh, no.
2: Katie, in disgust, every single time she walks to the whiteboard and changes the number. Mona, I'm sorry, but you do get to try again at 10:30 with Slade, 1:30 with Carly, 3:30 with Rita and myself this afternoon.
3: Okay, thank you.
2: So now the jackpot goes from 2050 to $2,100. That is a lot of money.
0: That's a lot of money.
4: You don't have to be sad, Katie. You're going to make someone else's day.
2: You always have to add to the whiteboard.
0: Eyeballs. That's what those are, right? Eyeballs on the two zeros?
2: 10:30.
0: Yep.
2: There you go.
0: There you go, 10. Yep, 30.
2: Good job, Katie.
1: Thanks.
2: This is why we keep you around.
1: Yes, thank you.
0: You're crushing it.
2: Somebody texted in, what's harder, Eddie filling 1 minute or Katie not talking for 1 minute?
1: I'm good not talking.
0: Total silence is nice.
1: Yes, it is. It is.
0: I'm not afraid of silence.
1: Nor am I.
0: I mean, it's our jobs require that we fill the silence. So I'm sure. Not, that doesn't bother me for 4 hours, but boy, like you get home after a day, total silence is
2: sit there.
0: Phenomenal. Mm-hmm.
2: Makes sense.
0: I enjoyed several moments of total silence this weekend. One time, right as the Walmart delivery person was coming up, and I thought, well, they think I'm lazy. I'd done a ton of yard work, and then went out, showered, just sat, was sitting in front, and then they pulled up, and you're like,
2: That's the worst.
0: I'm like, this dude made me shop for him and haul it all over here, and all he's doing is sitting out on his porch. What a loser.
2: That's
0: and then
2: funny.
0: I met him, and I didn't know what to do. I don't know if you meet him in the driveway, and you're like, I can take that. Because they have to take a picture of it to prove the delivery.
2: Yeah.
0: So then I just stood there holding the bags. And they're like, this looks really great.
2: That's
0: funny. Loser, dude.
2: Do you guys want to do Dear Catherine right away or you want to do it a little bit later? It's up to you guys.
1: I mean, it's you guys.
0: I mean, I'm ready. I'm ready to rock.
2: Oh, well, then let's just do it.
1: Okay.
2: Dear Catherine.
1: Yep, brought to you by Vintage Rose Bakery and Sandwich Shop. Pretty tasty, totally worth it. Get your butt out there.
0: Yep.
1: Get yourself a sandwich, a Sammy, nice cold drink, or a hot drink. I mean, they do it all, but mostly their treats. Sea salt chocolate chip cookies. Oh, so good. Right off Shearing Road in De Pere.
2: Get the Gambler.
0: We've got a situation, Katie, where a lot of folks graduating now. Our college grads are on their way. A lot of them are setting out. They're getting new jobs. Getting their first job, setting up bank accounts. There's a lot of stuff on it.
1: Okay.
0: We have a Dear Abby from a recent college grad.
1: Okay.
0: Today.
1: Let's do it.
0: Dear Catherine, I'm struggling with what to do about my first job out of college. I've been here for 4 months, and while I expected a learning curve, I didn't expect the environment to feel so hostile. My boss yells at me across the office for the smallest, easily fixable situations. The latest incident involved her slamming her hands on the table several times and shouting, "What are you talking about?" while I was trying to clarify a question that I had. I couldn't even get my words out. I'm in the second round of interviews for another job with a different company, and I'm torn about what to do. My parents think I should stick it out to avoid being seen as a job hopper right out of college. But I feel anxious going into work every day. The environment is eroding my confidence. Furthermore, I'll be moving to a new town with my fiancé next year, so I'm wondering if it's smarter to just stay for several more months or take a new job, which will be remote if I get it, even though I'm worried I might not like that one either. Am I too sensitive? Am I overthinking this? Should I leave a job this quickly or push through until my next move? How do I make the right decision when I feel guilty no matter what I do? Conflicted in Nebraska.
1: Okay, dear Conflicted, I'm a little torn. because

0: Because I feel like we were raised to just take it. And what really bothers me is that that's still the attitude. Because what I really love about this generation coming up is that they speak up for themselves, they advocate for themselves, and a poor job environment is not acceptable. But our parents told us to just
1: suck it up.
0: Suck it up. This is how it is. So this is where I'm torn, because sometimes you do have to do that. Sometimes there is instances where you just got to take it. But there are also now instances where, no, you shouldn't take it. That's not acceptable. It's not appropriate. So I'm not sure which instance she is in. Also, job hopping. I don't know why people get so offended by job hopping, because that is how people make money now. When you actually go in and you see, again, when are the employers going to have to take responsibility? Do you know how I'm not going to job hop? Keep paying me. Like, keep up with the Joneses. Keep up with what other markets in your area are paying their people. I don't know why it is the other person's fault to go seek employment elsewhere when they are being paid appropriately. So there's that.
2: Mm-hmm.
0: So this would be my thing. I think, yes, go take this job that's remote, because it sounds like it's going to fill all of your buckets.
2: Mm-hmm.
0: But if this also is a job where you're going, oh, they're mean, or oh, that's, maybe we need to take a harsh look at yourself and go, is this you that's the problem, not the employer? Maybe you are too sensitive. So, but I think that you're allowed the grace to, all right, give it a go. Check out the next one. But when you're continually job hopping because of, if you're job hopping not because you're not elevating, like if you're not hopping up to the next step, then that's job hopping.
2: Mm-hmm.
0: Does that make sense what I'm saying?
3: Yes. Yeah.
0: But when you're continually hopping to the next step, to me, that is growth. That is not job hopping.
1: Makes sense.
2: Mm-hmm. Ascension.
0: Yes.
2: Is what that is.
0: Yes. So my thing is yep, take this new job, because sometimes too, your gut's not wrong, guys. When it doesn't feel right, there's a lot of times that mm-hmm. it's not right.
2: Mm-hmm. Mm-hmm.
0: But then when, if this job seems to be the same thing, then you need to take a look and go, oh, maybe it's me. That would be my advice.
2: Dear Conflicted in Nebraska.
0: Okay.
2: This is your first job. Because you will be moving next year, rather than jump to a new one, stick to the one you have now because it will look better on your resume. Your boss may be difficult, but she also may be dealing with stresses about which you know nothing. Mm-hmm. It might benefit you to talk with some other employees about how they cope with something like this when it happens. This may offer some helpful suggestions to you.
0: See, here's my thing. Here's the red flag. You shouldn't have to cope at work.
2: Mm-hmm.
0: You spend 40 hours of your life a week at this environment.
3: At least.
0: Yeah. Mm-hmm. So you should. It shouldn't be a toxic environment.
2: Mm-hmm.
0: And I think this is something that is easier said when you're older and you've been through it.
1: Right.
0: But yeah, I don't agree with Abby on this one. I don't.
1: What
0: I don't.
1: The job market just sucks.
0: Yeah.
1: And you just got to deal with it, right? I mean, there's jobs that or fields that aren't always open.
0: Yeah.
1: And it's competitive. So you got to just deal with the toxicity because
0: oh. Well,
1: what are you going to do? Change your career?
0: I don't know.
1: Though we all been there before. Like, I've honestly said, like, what else am I going to do besides radio at this point? I'm 47 years old. What am I going to do?
2: I thought you were an inventor.
1: Well, maybe the thought needs and more time, investor. And okay. I need an angel investor.
2: Okay.
1: Before until then, I'm stuck here, guys.
2: On your T-shirt business with Mateo.
1: DC everything.
2: Yep.
1: Yeah, we're still talking about it.
2: Yep.
1: Alongside
2: how
1: his
2: about YouTuber?
1: You should have seen him yesterday.
0: I mean,
2: how about influencer? Why don't you do something like that? Find what you're good at. No.
1: Let's see here. This texter says, once again, Katie's answer is better than Catherine's. Say it louder for the people in the back. Katie, stop settling for less than what you deserve. Take the leap of faith.
0: People Chef Rocky, you. Katie, thank you for saying that. Absolutely correct that we should not have to cope at work. My husband has to cope in his job and it's quite toxic. I think it's time for a company change for him.
2: It affects everything.
0: Yeah. And I don't think you realize how much it affects you until you're out of it.
2: Mm-hmm.
1: What if you just complain about your job and then you realize, oh, I own this place? Like,
0: or, yeah, I don't
1: you're the, you're no, the problem.
2: This place is toxic.
1: What is going on here? Well, maybe it's you, dude.
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1: Heat wave.
0: I know we were talking about Toxic City earlier with Dear Catherine. Somebody texted in, which I thought was a good question to ask. Is receiving pizza for lunch for the whole company for doing a good job for the month considered a reward for a good job? I feel like that's a go-to, right? When somebody, like, let's have a pizza party.
2: Yeah, I was going to say, it kind of depends, though. Is it one of those things? The pizza party is the backhanded compliment when they're like, morale's down, get them pizza. But if it's one of those things where you hit goal and it's always been, that's the company reward.
0: Right.
2: Then I don't think that's toxic. Mm-hmm. Does that...
0: It makes sense.
2: Yes.
0: It almost feels like...
1: Yeah, if it raises a red flag,
2: yes.
1: Where you go, what is this?
2: Yes, but if it's one of those things where all of you guys have been in a really crabby mood and you're like, nobody recognizes us for anything we do, and then all of a sudden pizza gets rolled out, that's the shut up and move along.
0: But do people actually complain when it's for pizza? They're like, no matter what the reason is, you're going to grab a slice anyway.
2: Yeah,
0: right?
2: I'll eat that
1: pizza, but then
2: we've all done it, though. Yes, we've all done it, and we're like, how about... how about you reward us with something we like? Somebody, she's texting in, it's always after hitting a goal. Then I think that's
0: fine then.
2: Then I think that's normal. Like, that's just your thing.
0: Unless you guys, I mean, if that's the substitute for getting like a raise or something like that. You know what I'm saying? If it's a substitute for giving you actual acknowledgement and raise, it could also become a problem.
2: But when you think about it, paying pizza for the whole company, if you hit goals, let's say 6 months out of the year, that's where I think people also have to be realistic. It's you can't replace it. You're going to get a 2 cent raise,
0: right? Yeah.
2: So which
0: true.
2: Would you prefer, the 2 cent raise or the pizza?
0: Yeah, the pizzas are like $6 hot and ready. So I get that. We call it grief pizza. Working in EMS, always a sign of a hard day for the staff.
2: Again, though, that's also another thing where that makes sense. Mm-hmm. Like, you had a rough day.
0: Yeah.
2: Yes.
0: Yeah.
2: We're going to get pizza because we don't, because especially too, on a rough day in EMS, what do you do? You know what I mean? What is there to, like, what are you going to, like, that's one of those, like, okay, we're going to acknowledge we see you. We see that you're having a rough day and this is all we can do. Eat your feelings.
0: So someone said they want you to have a raise over pizza, but again, at 2 cents.
2: At 2 cents, like, you're going to get like a penny raise. Because once you split that up through the entire company, that's where people have to be realistic about this. Like I said, I think the backhanded compliment is when everybody's been complaining. Nobody's had raises in years.
0: Mm-hmm.
2: And
0: then to shut people up, here's pizza. Then that's 100 employees.
2: Yeah.
0: So pizza for 100 employees. How many pizzas do you think you need?
1: Cool.
0: So let's say a large pizza is what, $10?
2: Yeah.
0: If you go the chain route.
2: Yeah.
0: So one large pizza feeds what, 4 people?
2: Yeah. Well, and okay, who really goes to town with company pizza?
1: At company pizza?
2: Yes.
1: Yeah, when it's tossed in the middle of the table and there's 15 of you around the table and most people are pretty cautious to even dive in and get the first slice.
0: Well, I know a couple people that would be... would have no issues being the first person to get in there right away and just grab a slice or two.
1: If it's in the break room and nobody's around, it's like, I'll get two.
0: I
1: right
0: feel
1: away.
0: Like every workplace has that one employee too, and the pizza gets there, they get their plate and they start putting like 4 or 5 slices on the plate
1: right away.
0: And everyone's like, dude, we got 60 other people we got to feed. You're like, let's hold up.
1: Everybody else grabbed one and then waited for everybody to get the round through. And then there's somebody who's flipping them upside down so that you can fit 4 stacked up. And you're like, come on.
2: And again, they're clarifying everything. The receiving pizza for lunch for the whole company, doing a good job for the month, consider a reward for a good job. It's always after hitting a goal. They would like the raise over the pizza, but there's 100 employees and they receive raises once a year. So again, though,
1: you're in a great spot.
0: Yeah. I don't. Like, it's hard for me to kind of put myself in that position because here we do the cookouts here. There's food all the time in this building, so I don't take it as, just keep them quiet, pacify them.
2: Yeah,
0: pizza
2: I don't
0: there.
2: Either. Or like when we had the food truck.
0: Right.
2: That was awesome.
0: That was awesome.
2: That was not a shoot, the natives are restless kind of thing. Like, it was here is a goal. And
0: we should do that again.
2: And we cheered for it. Like, they let us know they had what, 3 months to hit the goal.
0: Yeah, it was a hot minute.
2: Yes, and it was updated every week.
0: Joe says, give me that penny, 1 penny towards the mortgage. I feel that, too.
1: You know, they say a penny saved is a penny earned. Plus, you know, that penny then compounds with the percentage next year, so that becomes like a penny and a third.
0: They don't even make the penny anymore, so it's got to be 5 cents at least. We round up, right?
1: Yeah.
0: It's got to be a nickel down.
1: Oh, so close to winning $10,000 for all of us in that lottery scratch-off. If I just needed the letter A, that's all I needed. Letter A, $10,000. Would have had enough words.
0: 70 pizzas for 160 people at $13.50. That includes salad.
1: Oh, salad.
0: That's not bad.
1: That's nice. You get pepperoncini on there, too. Ooh, ooh, spiciness on there, yeah. Oh, I like that. I like a salad. I do.
2: Raise barely is a cost of living raise every time. I know, but that's where, I mean, you're still getting, I don't know.
0: Cost of living is tricky. Yes. It really is tricky because you know everything's going to go up every day. I don't think businesses would be around if they gave cost of living raises to everybody every single time.
1: It's that's a hard one. That's a difficult one because it isn't keeping up. But I do think there are some people who would prefer the opportunity to complain than to get the raise. There are some people that would say, well, it's barely cost of living.
0: Mm-hmm.
1: And then they're like, why do we even get a raise at all then? And you're like, well, either way, if they don't give you a raise, you know, we don't even get any raises.
0: Right.
1: If you get a cost of living one, they go, it's just a cost of living. There's some people that just want to complain about that no matter what.
0: Yes.
1: And what you, generally speaking, I think what people forget about raises is that it's an exponentiality. So if you get a 3%, we'll just say, every single year, and you're upset about it because it's not even standard of living or barely standard of living, it compounds on next year. So you got a 3% raise, and we'll just make it easy. It's $1,000 that comes out to this year for you. Next year, it's 3% of a higher rate of pay now. And that 3%, so it's, I know it doesn't keep up and it doesn't, but the alternative, I think sometimes when people are like, well, what's the point? Well, zero is not better than 3%.
0: Yeah. Yes.
1: It'll just keep growing. It's not socks. I mean, it's not great when you're stuck in that situation.
2: I will just say this. But. Yes. I just, the grass isn't always greener, guys. Like,
0: that's
2: when you're getting
0: too.
2: A raise, I'm not saying that you should just take it, but I'm saying let's start with, are you getting a raise? Like, let's start there.
0: Is there something there? Yeah.
2: Yes.
1: I think it's like the term, there are a couple of terms. There's bullying, narcissism, and office space, basically. Office Space, as great as that movie is, created this universal broad brush approach to everyone now about how their jobs are just like that. And it's, I don't think it is. Not everything is bullying, and not everybody's a narcissist just because they did something selfish. Like the way I think things get treated now always is, it's a little bit like the Dear Abby. It gets treated very broadly now. That's just like my job. I can move all these units. The rich keep getting richer. I don't get anything. And it's just very easy to fall into the trap of they don't do anything for us and don't appreciate us. And then when you zoom out on it, you go, oh, well, I mean, you are getting a raise every year.
2: Yes.
1: You're getting pizza
2: once in a
1: while. I was going to
2: say, but then there are companies that you zoom out and you go, yep.
1: Horribly toxic.
2: Mm. Yep.
1: Yep, absolutely.
0: Look, it's like a finance show now.
2: Right?
0: Look at us doing it. What's that guy's name on the AM stations? Does it the finance talks all the time?
1: Yeah.
0: What's his, we do it. HBOI.
1: Sure do.
0: What's his name? Dude doesn't like credit cards.
2: Ramsey.
0: We're like Ramsey.
2: I mean, pretty much.
1: This is a Ramsey.
0: Pretty much.
1: Can't even think of his name.
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0: Olivia Dean, So Easy to Fall in Love. 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Already 72. It's climbed up like 7 degrees in the last hour.
1: Isn't it awesome? This is the best part about summer.
0: You get that so fast.
1: Yeah, you get that early morning. You walk outside and it doesn't. You're like, I don't need a coat. This is perfect. And then it climbs so fast and it gets to that scorching. Oh, yeah.
0: My gut instinct was to, not to turn it on right now, but the air conditioning, but my gut instinct, like, okay, we're ready for it. We got central air. We're fine.
1: My wife made
0: a comment yesterday, and she's like, have you seen, they raised the prices of all this stuff. Have you seen the last bill? And I'm like, oh, crap. So yes, not in the basement, and I started bringing up the fans.
1: Yeah,
0: like I'd much rather. I think I'm going to use the fans for a while before we turn anything on because it's so expensive now.
1: No, we went after it this weekend. He couldn't help it. We have no trees, which is glorious for fall cleanup. But the way our home faces and the fact that we have no shade, it roasts. Morning sun all day, afternoon comes right through the windows. So at one point, our house was 79.
0: Oof.
1: And I was sitting, like, I'd gone down to the basement and I got some chips out of the basement, brought them up and came up and was like, oh my gosh, you hit a wall halfway up the steps in the basement. Like, what is
0: That's
1: going
0: the
1: on
0: weirdest
1: up here?
0: Feeling when you go from the basement to upstairs. Absolutely.
1: And then I was like, anybody else hot? Everyone else, of course, is very comfortable in the home. And I'm like, guys, I'm dying up here. This is horrible. Like, what? I go, I'll bet you it's 77 in the house. Like, it's not that hot. And I go to the thermostat, 79. I took a picture. I'm like, 79 in the house, guys. We got to turn on the AC. And then the AC was just, that thing hated me because it was just working overtime. Like, dude, I got to cool this house down this much now. Why couldn't you turn me on at 74?
2: Yeah. Oh, we didn't have the AC.
1: But it felt
2: we get
1: so
2: an
1: good.
2: Awesome breeze, like a beautiful cross breeze in our home.
0: That's nice.
2: Yes.
1: Yeah.
0: Do you open up your windows every night then to cool it down and
2: no,
0: like shut them?
2: No, but I always keep the deck usually open.
0: Tamara's religious about that. The air, and I never did that. I've never done it, and I didn't realize how good it is. Mm-hmm. But there's also times I forget to do it. Because a couple nights ago, it was perfect throughout the evening.
2: Yeah.
0: To have the windows open. But in the middle of the night, you wake up to go to the bathroom, and I'm just freezing. I'm like, what is going on?
2: What is this?
0: Why is it so cold? But then I guess summertime, I guess it doesn't really matter.
1: Yeah. We're not allowed to have windows open when we sleep.
0: No.
2: Our biggest issue with windows open
1: is
2: allergies.
1: Someone else isn't.
2: So like when Michael cuts the lawn.
0: Gotcha.
2: Whereas I like the sound of it and I like just all of that, but nope.
0: Is it the sound thing or allergies too?
2: The allergies.
0: Gotcha.
2: Yes. Like we can't leave the windows open because Brody's allergies just get so bad.
0: Brody.
2: I know, right?
0: That guy.
2: Right?
1: I don't know what our issues are. Safety, temperature, I don't know. It's a lot of things that are going on.
2: Are we playing the feud today?
0: You want to play the feud today?
2: Yeah, we have to, right?
1: We got tickets to give
0: away.
1: Oh,
0: that's right.
2: Yeah.
1: I mean, we don't have to do that. We could do a lot of things. We could do guts. We could do rando. We could do whatever.
0: Well, I am ready for it, I think.
1: It would be a delight.
0: There we go. Should we do it now? Or do you want to do it next? How do you want to do this? Just do it now?
2: Let's do it now.
1: It's up to you. Okay.
0: Look at that. Kiss FM, hello.
3: Hi.
0: Hi, who's this?
3: Michelle,
0: would you like to play the feud?
3: I would love to play the feud.
0: All right,
1: Michelle.
0: Let me grab a writing utensil. I thought I had one. Oh, there it is. Michelle.
1: Well, I keep finding pens in my pocket.
0: I got a pencil over here. Michelle, you get the first dibs here. Do you want to play with Nick or with Katie?
3: I'll take Katie.
2: All right, let's
0: Katie
2: do it, Michelle.
0: And Michelle.
1: Sitting in.
0: All right, let's see. I'm going to lock you in here. There you go. And pick up this line right here. Kiss FM, hello. Who's this?
4: Steven.
0: By default, you got Nick. It's the boys versus the girls.
1: I love it. A good old-fashioned family feud gender war on your mark. Oh, thank you.
2: All right, Steven, that wasn't necessary.
1: Well, and he might be lying just to make me feel better. It doesn't matter.
2: No, I think Steven does usually pick you.
1: Sometimes he bounces.
2: Mm-hmm.
0: All right, it's very simple. You're going to ring in with your names. He's a flip-flopper.
1: Yeah, good call.
0: Ring in with your name. Say it loud so I can hear it, all right? Here we go. Let's play the feud. Name the worst place to accidentally fall asleep.
4: Steven. In the car.
0: Yeah. Is it on the board? Number one answer.
1: Yeah.
0: Well done, Steven.
1: Yeah.
0: Would you like to
1: driving.
0: Play or pass? You got three more.
4: We're playing.
0: You're playing. All right, here we go. Steven, name a place, the worst place to accidentally fall asleep.
5: In a tavern.
0: In a tavern. It's a good time, though. That's for sure.
2: I can gladly say that's never happened to me.
0: Tavern is not on the board, Steven. Okay. Nick.
1: We're going to say at work. You don't want to fall asleep at your desk.
0: Falling asleep at work is it on the board?
1: Yeah.
0: Number two answer.
1: Oh, we got one and two, Steven.
0: Steven, you got two more to go. Only one buzz.
1: Festival, guys. Stand by.
0: Name the worst place to accidentally fall asleep.
5: Okay, we're going to go your mother-in-law's bed.
2: What? Steven, like,
1: I'm just walking by, like, oops, I fell in there. I mean,
2: specific.
1: I don't know.
0: I feel like Steven has some thoughts.
1: Yes. I mean, I don't know. We was, like, walking by, and she's like, do you think I still got it? And I was like, I couldn't say this. She's my mother-in-law. You know, I was being nice, and I was like, I don't know. Show me. So, oops. You know, I tripped, and then I fell in there.
0: Show me mother-in-law's bed. Buzz number two.
5: I'm sorry, Nick. I had the wrong answer.
1: Good. That was on my list, too. Just hadn't gotten there yet. Katie, Northeast Wisconsin. I'm going to say school.
2: Yeah.
1: You don't want the teacher going school.
0: School. No. Well, three buzzes. Katie and Michelle
1: might
0: talked
1: as well
0: about
1: be your mother.
0: Themselves.
1: You might as well be homeschooled in your mother-in-law's bed, then, because it doesn't matter.
0: Name of the worst place to accidentally fall asleep in. Katie and Michelle, talk.
2: The two things I was thinking of is church, because that's embarrassing. Or on the beach, it could be dangerous.
1: Oh, that could be dangerous on the beach. Sure. Yeah, you get sunburned or eaten.
2: Those are my two thoughts, Michelle.
3: I was thinking in the bathroom, like maybe in the shower.
2: Oh, yeah. The bathroom is not fun to fall asleep in.
1: Yeah.
2: Yeah. Ooh. Yeah. So I'm going to let you go, Michelle. Whatever you want.
3: I don't know. You pick.
2: Oh, no. I am not picking. Can't. It's on you.
0: Like, it's on you, Michelle.
2: Yep.
3: I'm going to say church.
0: All right. Okay. She says church. Is it on the board?
1: I go
2: over
1: you guys.
2: Yes.
0: It is on the board.
1: Yep. You don't want to fall asleep in church. Actually, I think toilet's going to be on there too. I think bathroom's going to be on there.
0: So you guys got one car, two work meeting, church was four. The number three answer was bus or train.
2: Oh,
0: you don't want to miss your stops.
2: We're not public transportation people around here.
1: Yeah,
0: I have fallen asleep on the train in Chicago many times, and I end up at the Chicago airport. And I'm like, oh, that my stop was two stops ago.
2: Oh, I wish
1: do you just stay on?
0: You just get off and go on to the other side of the track. Yeah,
2: I wish we did utilize public transportation.
1: Me too.
2: I
1: want
2: feel like
1: that
2: it's
1: stuff.
2: Not utilized enough.
1: I want trains. I want all sorts of stuff. Take
0: plane,
1: us back
0: trains,
1: and
0: automobiles.
1: I would totally train to work every day. If we had a train, if we had a high speed train that went from Green Bay to Appleton,
0: snobby
2: he's such
0: over
2: a liar.
0: There.
2: He's such a
1: I
2: liar.
1: Would. Green Bay to Appleton to Oshkosh down to Milwaukee through Fond du Lac. I would totally train the heck out of
2: that.
1: The
2: only thing that bothers me sometimes about public transportation is you got to get transportation to the public transportation.
1: It would be right at my house.
2: Yeah.
1: Well, it would pick me up there. No,
2: so
1: this
2: I mean,
1: train
2: you'd
1: would.
2: Have to drive.
0: Well, in high school, I had to take a bus to get to the train.
2: Yeah.
0: So it'd be a bus, train, train. Then walk.
2: You know what the worst was?
1: Jeez,
2: flying into LAX.
0: Yeah,
2: two blocks. Flying into LAX and going anywhere is the worst. It is literally the worst.
0: Let's go to round number two.
1: Fresh start. Mother-in-law.
0: Michelle's
1: host.
0: Steven, ringing with your names. Tell me something that looks terrible when it's wet.
5: Steven.
0: He's going to say mother-in-law.
2: Right.
5: A dog.
0: Is it dog? Number one answer again,
1: really?
0: Steven.
1: That's number one?
0: Would you like to play or pass? There is four more.
5: We'll play again.
0: All right, Steven, tell me something that looks terrible when wet.
5: A cat.
0: Is it cat? No. One buzz for Steven. Nick. Tell me something that looks terrible when it's wet.
1: I'll just say your hair, very generically. People's hair.
0: Show me hair. Number two answer.
1: Whoa, we got one and two again, Steven. We are on a roll.
0: History is repeating itself, Steven. Tell me something that looks terrible when it's wet.
5: How about clothes? Like your clothes.
0: Show me
2: clothes. Like your clothes.
0: Number three answer, yeah, clothes slash shoes.
2: Okay. I love that you clarified it. Clothes. Like your clothes.
1: I want to generically say something, but I feel like I need to narrow it down. I was going to say food, but that would include soups and stews, and that's not, that looks great when it's wet.
0: You would have to narrow it down for sure, yes.
2: Oh, well, that gives
1: a sandwich.
6: Well, like
1: it does. You get that wet bun on it.
2: Just gave away some stuff.
1: It's gross as it gets off. Like I'm a huge fan of the Italian hot beef sandwich, but when they dip it and that bun gets all wet and floppy, forget it. It looks horrible. I agree. Mm-hmm.
0: Bread.
1: Yeah.
0: Yeah. Okay. I'll give it to you.
1: Oh, Katie's onto something that I didn't pick up on. What did you?
2: Nothing.
1: What tell did he show?
0: I don't think I showed any talents. Okay.
1: There was that one time I gave you and your partner the win. Could you give me something? Could you just give Steven and me a little something?
0: And you got two buzzes. Tell me something that looks terrible when it's wet.
6: We have two buzzes?
0: Or one buzz. You have two left.
6: Okay. I have nothing.
0: You're going to have one buzz left if you don't give me the answer.
1: Say mother-in-law's mattress.
6: I've got nothing.
0: All right, that's two buzzes right there. Nick, tell me something that looks terrible when it's wet.
1: Your eyes from crying.
0: There was a pause in that look.
1: Yes, your eyes from crying.
6: I mean, you could have just said you have nothing.
2: Yes.
0: Show me your crying eyes.
1: So that's no.
0: All right. That's buzz number
2: three. Don't worry, I've got nothing.
1: Katie, all I could think of, what were you trying to pick up on?
2: Well, no, I was thinking pizza because he said, yes, you have to say a specific food, which tells me there's another food item on there.
0: Well,
1: okay. She's trying to read it.
0: I know. She's trying to read. I want
1: to
0: say more, but also, I don't know. I'm not going to give it away. No, you're wrong.
2: Yes.
0: There you go. There it is. No.
1: Yeah.
0: You're trying to find clues in.
2: Something that
0: looks context.
2: Awful when it's wet. Because wet pizza does look bad. Like when
1: it does
2: greasy.
1: Look bad, yeah.
2: Yeah.
1: I don't want you guys to get this because I want Steven and me to win.
2: Yes.
1: But
0: there's
1: only one left.
0: If
1: somebody doesn't win this, soon.
2: And then
1: I
2: was thinking too, Michelle, nobody likes a wet bed. Like wet beds are
1: especially
2: gross.
1: Especially your mother-in-law's
0: bed.
3: What about your armpits?
2: Oh, that's gross,
1: that's
2: too.
1: That's a great one, actually.
2: That's a Nick answer.
1: That's a good one, though.
3: Eye makeup?
2: Yeah.
3: For your eye makeup?
2: Well, he did say eyes, so.
3: Okay.
1: Yeah, I don't know if that covered mascara or not, though. I don't know if any.
3: Makeup?
2: So, you get to pick once again. I know, could we just say a person looks bad wet? Because we did say hair.
1: I don't think it's up to
0: Michelle, I'm going to need an answer.
2: Because you say it's like a person, but I feel like some people think that people are hot when they're wet. I think they look gross. Like, don't come in my house all wet. Gross.
0: All right.
1: As opposed to the people who come in your house and you're like, hey, stranger.
0: You're very dry.
1: Need some shelter from the storm.
2: No, I'm just thinking of that stupid movie.
0: I'm sure she'll
6: ride off and you can
2: Fast
6: come
2: Times.
6: In.
2: When she comes out of the water. Fast Times at Ridgemont.
1: Yeah,
0: what was the other one? What was it with with Alicia?
2: 10, Bo Derek. 10.
0: Girl Next Door.
2: Oh, yeah, Alicia Cuthbert. Mm-hmm. Yeah, that's what I'm saying. Some people think it's hot.
0: Okay, you're right. Sorry, Steven. Michelle, give me an answer.
2: Michelle, I would either go person or pizza. I don't know.
3: A person.
2: Or a bed.
0: All right, you going person?
3: Yeah.
1: There's no way that's
0: show
1: up
0: me
1: there.
0: Your person.
2: Sorry, Michelle.
0: Steven
2: was there any
0: gets
2: answers
0: the
2: answers there?
0: None of the answers were up
2: thank
0: there.
2: God. Okay, God.
1: All
2: so
1: right,
2: we all suck.
1: Bad.
0: The one that was missing was newspaper.
2: Oh.
0: Newspaper.
1: Oh.
0: Which goes to show you how dated this is.
1: When was the last time you had a newspaper? Although I'll tell you what it stinks for. Newspaper is the best at absorbing moisture. Like that to that point. When you get the wet sneakers and wet boots, newspaper shoved into them, best thing in the world. You pull it out, they're dry by morning.
2: Love this for you.
1: Well, next tip there for you.
0: Sorry about the loss. Play again tomorrow, I guess. Right?
1: No, we're even.
2: Oh, one and one.
0: What are we talking? Steven won two of them.
2: No, he didn't.
1: No, we're even.
0: Holy moly.
1: Remember, Steven's mother-in-law blew it for us.
2: You're terrible at this.
0: I mean, you're not wrong.
1: The only reason I wanted you guys to win is because of this bucket from Duncan. I have to go to the bathroom so badly.
0: All right, well, in that case, get the Gavin 3 question lined up.
1: All right, somebody, I'm going to get to go to the bathroom in about 4 minutes.
0: Use the bucket.
1: Oh, actually, that's a good call. I might overflow it.
0: All right, game is tied.
1: Come
0: 1-1.
1: On, Steven, here we
0: I
1: go.
0: Told you guys the game was tied. Name something people have less of as they get older.
7: Michelle.
0: That was a close one.
1: I think Stephen got it.
2: I heard Michelle.
1: I heard us.
0: I don't have a coin to flip. I'm going to go with Michelle because she was louder.
2: Okay. Or you could roll a ball and you'd say whichever one gets closest to the ball.
0: Good idea.
1: Yeah.
0: Good idea. How about the even or odd numbers?
2: Okay.
0: Okay. So I am the judge. I'm going to give Michelle the even number, Stephen the odd number. All right, here we go.
2: 44.
0: 67. Odd goes to Stephen.
1: I do think when we play it back, I think
2: it's Michelle.
0: All right, Stephen.
2: It's great. Like, why did you have to double down on this? Like,
0: I decided.
7: Right? Because it was Michelle.
2: Yeah.
0: It's too early for controversy. Well,
2: let me guess. Bull, don't lie.
0: I'm not doing controversy. I'm moving on. I decided, Stephen, name something people have less of as they get older.
6: Hair.
0: Show me hair. Once again, repeating history, number one answer, Stephen, do you want to play or pass?
6: We're going to play again.
0: You're going to play again.
6: How many are there?
0: There's four more.
6: Okay. Yeah, we'll play.
0: All right. Stephen, name something that people have less of as they get older.
6: Let's stay with body stuff and go teeth.
0: Show me teeth.
1: Oh, good call. Yeah.
0: Number three answer. Nick, name something people have less of as they get older.
1: Energy. We need to nap more.
0: Oh, I got sap. Nap.
1: Right? Naps are the best.
2: Are you going for a nap right now? Yes.
0: Show me nap. Number two answer. Nap? Energy, nap, sleep, all the same category there. Two more
1: is
0: to
1: there
0: go.
1: Only one?
0: There's no two buzzes more to go? And two more to go. Name something people have less of as they get older. Steven.
6: Well, as I'm getting older, my wife keeps telling me that I keep forgetting stuff. So, memory.
0: Memory. Show me memory. Like buzz number one. Memory's not it. Nick, two more to go. Name something that people have less of as they get older.
1: I will say friends. You tend to start... Well,
2: weeding
1: they die,
2: them out.
1: And then you start to weed them out a little bit. You find out who really matters in your life.
0: It's hard to make friends when you're older, too. 100%. Is it friends? Not
1: what?
0: On the board. Two buzzes now.
1: Steven, I am sorry.
0: Two answers, two buzzes. Steven, name something you have less of as they get older.
6: The other thing that I'm starting to lose is patience.
2: Yeah.
1: Oh, that's a great answer.
2: That's going to be my steal.
1: That's a great answer.
0: Is it patience? There it is. That was the number five answer. One more on the board, and you got two buzzes. Yep, you only got one left. Nick.
1: Your mother-in-law's I will say family, though, for that reason. Extended family, because they die. As you get older, you lose your family.
0: Oh, way to make me sad.
2: Yeah.
0: Holy
1: yeah, that's,
0: moly.
1: I know. I can't help it. I wrote down several sad things. Friends, family. Sorry, Stephen. I couldn't finish the job.
0: Katie, Michelle,
6: right.
0: For the win.
2: Okay, I feel like the older you get, this might be a contradictory, but money. You have less money because you have less income coming in. But people seem to have more money when they're older. So
1: yeah, my
2: not
1: dad
2: sure
1: buys
2: that.
1: Appetizers yes. all the time now.
2: Yeah. My other thing, too, is you have less of a sense of humor.
0: Every... You're judging people are rich or poor.
1: Yeah, yes. Totally. I'm like, how come we're getting apps and dessert all of a sudden? We never got any. Vince and I used to split a Grand Slam breakfast. What's going on?
2: Everything offends old people, so you have no sense of humor anymore. So those would be my two. You have less money and less sense of humor.
7: Okay, Katie, how about your appetite?
2: Oh, that's a good one, too.
1: That is a good one.
0: Michelle?
1: Like yeah, but as you get older, it's always like we had a big lunch, so we're not...
2: Yeah.
1: I don't know.
0: Before Stephen says we have to buzz you, Michelle, I need an answer.
7: I'm going to say appetite.
0: Show me appetite.
1: Oh! There it is.
0: Oh, Michelle! No way!
2: Wow.
0: She nailed it. Well done.
2: I'm not going to lie, Michelle. I was like, no way.
0: Yeah, you had a look over there.
2: Yes.
0: You had a look.
1: Whoa, well, Michelle done. Steals it.
0: Michelle, well done. Steven, try again soon. Michelle, you got tickets. You got a family four-pack to the Kewaunee County Breakfast on the Farm at Eden Elna Farms. There you go, in Algoma. It's happening on Father's Day, the 21st.
7: Nice.
0: Very nice. Hang on the line. I'll get your information in just a little bit. Steven, thanks for playing. It's Kiss FM.
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90, and then heads up, strong thunderstorms possible late today and through this evening. They could have hail and high winds. Otherwise, overnight clearing and mild with a low of 59 degrees. From the WBY First Alert Weather Center, I'm meteorologist Steve Balon.

0: What's happening?
1: $2,100.
2: So I'm being targeted again.
1: Ooh.
0: For what? What kind of product?
2: Yes. Have you seen the scissors with the mini cutting board on them?
1: A cutting board on the scissors?
2: It's a tiny little cutting board. It's a scissor.
1: And so it helps like hold whatever you're holding straight.
2: So like strawberries, flat. Peppers. And then I was like, ooh, this would be really nice for strawberries. But would I use it for anything else? I need to know.
1: Why did you just use a knife and a cutting board?
2: Great because question, it's saying you don't have to then dirty a cutting board.
1: It takes 2 seconds to clean a cutting board.
2: No, but the whole thing though is the...
1: You just going to trip everywhere when you cut it with scissors? You need something.
2: No, I think you guys need to see this.
1: I think I understand just fine.
2: I don't appreciate this attitude.
1: I mean, I'm just... You can't simplify...
2: Like, that looks kind of amazing, does it not?
1: I get it, but at the same time, it seems excessive. Like, unnecessary.
0: Is that necessary?
1: Right.
0: Like, if I'm chopping celery like that?
1: So, essentially, you're cutting it and it's going right to the bowl.
2: Like, do you get what I'm saying?
0: No,
2: like,
0: yep, I see it now.
1: But you could, again, cutting board and knife.
0: That's a nice knife, I hope. The problem is I don't know about that knife.
1: The moment it's dull, you're going to be squishing the juice all over the place.
0: Worried about that knife. Can I cut the muffler off of my truck and still cut through a ripe tomato? That's what I want to know, because my Shark Cut 2 knife from Ron Popeil can do precisely that.
2: Does anyone have these that I'm talking about? And do you use them quite a bit?
0: I
2: need
0: is
2: to know.
0: Because
2: I almost did it last night. I almost ordered them. And then I was like,
1: TikTok?
2: Yeah.
1: Yeah.
0: I picked up a bunch of copper knives from Menards.
1: It's good for people with toddlers cutting hot dogs.
0: Yeah.
2: Great. See, that's what I'm saying. I mean, I don't have a toddler.
0: Well, you and Michael need to get after it,
2: though. But I don't have a toddler, but the amount of strawberries I cut through in the summer.
1: I just feel like the moment it's dull, you're going to squish the strawberry instead of cutting it, and it's just going to get messy.
2: What kind of strawberries you buying, dude?
0: That knife could get dull, though. You eating a lot of celery pieces?
2: Ever since Ants on a Log, yes, but I'm not cutting them like that.
0: Right.
2: But I could use that for my Sloppy Joe recipe.
0: Okay.
1: Now here, Nick's got a really good Sloppy Joe recipe.
0: Yeah, mine requires no chopping. Also,
2: or
0: has
2: flavor.
0: Less taste, right?
2: Yes.
0: That you claim.
2: Yes.
0: My family thinks are great. Because they think I'm so special.
1: Everybody loves a recipe.
2: I'm
1: sure somebody's going to text right now. What's the recipe?
2: What's the recipe? What's Nick's recipe? Yep.
0: 2 pounds of ground beef.
2: Oh, my God.
0: Small can of tomato paste. 1 can of condensed tomato soup. 1 can of condensed French onion. It's a dump cake.
2: Yeah.
0: Brown it. Dump it. Simmer it. Eat it.
1: See?
2: Yeah, Joe, can you post that?
0: Sure. Yeah. Mm-hmm. Katie's got a great cranberry hallelujah dip.
2: Yes, I do. It could work for that.
0: Yeah, slicing. That would be nice to keep your fingers out of the peppers.
2: Yes.
0: If you're doing chop a lot of peppers.
2: And the green onion. Yep.
0: Yeah.
2: So
0: I don't know that I would have enough uses of it to necessitate another tool in my kitchen.
2: But I feel like I could get rid of other tools. Brody asked me the other day.
0: He goes,
2: is there settings on these salt and pepper shakers?
0: No.
2: And I go, no, why? And he goes, because a lot of salt comes out of here.
0: Yeah, it does.
2: I think it's great.
0: It's a slight drawback to those things because
1: sodium, Katie.
0: You can twist that knob on top and adjust
2: how
0: much comes in, but no matter how tight you make it,
2: there's a lot of salt and pepper that comes out. Especially my cantaloupe.
0: I've started to do it in my hands just in case.
2: Oh, that's smart.
0: Yeah.
2: Well, that's real smart.
0: Well,
2: my sister did a sourdough starter and she bakes sourdough all the time. And she, the one you guys know, Carrie, and well, you know both, but Eddie only knows one. but last time we were in Milwaukee, she sent us home with a loaf, and it's amazing. And I'm now back on my sourdough. Like, Brody is now being like, let's get a sourdough starter.
0: Okay.
2: And then people are like, how do you have the time? And I go, does it really take that much time, you guys?
1: You have to babysit it.
2: Do you, though?
0: I don't know.
2: Like, you guys have met Carrie. If Carrie can do it.
0: Like, if we go on vacation, do I need a neighbor to watch it? Can you come over, feed the hermit crab, and check out the starter?
2: Like, do you have to feed it
0: I don't know what you have to do with it.
1: It seems like a lot of work if you do have to watch it over it. And let's call your sister.
2: Yeah. Well, I'm a little bothered by it a little bit because I asked her and her daughter to do a sourdough starter with me. And they were like, it's too much work. And then all of a sudden, 6 weeks later, guess who has a sourdough starter?
1: They wanted it for them. They wanted it to be their thing.
2: Yeah.
0: This is hard for you.
2: I know.
0: Yeah.
2: So if anybody, so to get a sourdough starter, can I just get one or do I have to create one?
0: Why don't you just do this?
2: Because I know we talked about this earlier and I can't remember the place was where I could get the starter. But if, does somebody have a starter they want to give me?
0: I would just get some self-rising flour and some Greek yogurt or cottage cheese. And you can make anything according to TikTok.
2: Jillian says, I forget to feed mine all the time. Still works.
0: Yeah, but it's hungry. Makes hungry bread.
2: Like Jillian. Jillian.
0: If you forget to feed your sourdough starter, does the loaf of sourdough bread get ultra absorbent?
2: Well, Jillian, like how, what kind of things do I need to buy? Like, is this a lot or do I just need to buy like a little? Because my sister, of course, so she's extra for everything she does. So she, of course, has a little bag that says like made for you, made with love for you.
0: Why doesn't she just give you some?
2: And then, well, I'm not going to see her again for a while.
1: If you feed it after midnight, it multiplies. I got to be careful.
2: Well, I
0: yeah,
2: know.
0: It's like a gremlin. Could she mail you just a chunk in a bag?
2: I don't know. Well, I will be there next Friday.
0: There you go.
2: But that, but what kind of like, do I need like Dutch ovens and stuff like that?
0: You know, this I don't know. I find it very ironic for a woman who hates the bread maker.
2: I know. But this sourdough is so good.
0: I bet it's good.
1: My brain just went elsewhere with Dutch oven.
0: Yeah.
2: Yeah. Mm-hmm. That's fine. Joe wants to know if I would name it John Doe because I should.
0: Oh, I like that. Oh, let's name your sourdough starter if you get one.
2: Bread, flour, salt, and water in a Dutch oven. That's all it takes?
1: You say that's all now. 3 months later, oh, this thing is ridiculous.
2: I know.
1: Unbleached flour.
2: And how much room does it take up in the fridge? Because Michael and Brody are going to be so annoyed by it. Like, is this something Brody could accomplish? Because I think it'd be a great thing for him to do in the summer.
0: Yeah.
1: Jillian bought her starter kit on Amazon.
2: Okay. Okay.
0: Is it from San Francisco?
2: Lindsay, you need one Dutch oven and flour. We have also made loaves in a regular bread pan.
0: Could you call it Dolene?
2: Lindsay, he said she has like a mature Jolene. Starter.
1: What does that mean? Mature versus...
2: I don't know.
1: Not mature.
2: Someone wants to know, isn't it always after midnight? What time in the morning can you start to feed a gremlin?
1: That's a good call. Maybe when the sun's out?
0: I don't know.
2: Yeah, they never told us.
0: Call yours.
1: Definitely don't wet it.
2: So for Red people that pit. Are saying that they have a starter that they would share with me, is that the way to do it?
0: Or is it like when you used to splice coax cable and then by the time you got it to your fourth television in your house, you could barely see the picture?
2: Yeah. And then, well, yeah.
0: Like when Katie's sourdough just tastes like bread.
1: It's a good analogy. Yeah, like,
0: I don't know. We've cut this thing so much, it's barely recognizable. It's basically just great value white bread now.
1: That's funny.
2: I think, watch, you guys, I'm going to make this.
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0: FM at 8:53. That's Kay. That's Nick. I'm Eddie. $2,100 up for grabs at 10:30 with Slade. Fun times all around.
1: Oh, baby. Oh. It's going to happen today.
0: You had a big stretch. You have a big yawn going right now over there. What is happening right now? It's that time.
2: Oh, it is. I know. When we get off air, it's Wednesday. In my head.
0: In your head?
2: Yes.
0: It's only not even nine yet. Yep. It's Wednesday now.
2: It's Wednesday. That's fine. We made it to Wednesday, guys.
0: I keep checking. I don't know if you guys noticed I was on my phone a little bit ago. I keep checking that bird cam I have now.
2: Oh, my God.
1: Yes, I love this for you.
0: No bird has yet to come in. It's been less than 24 hours, and I understand I got to wait time, but
1: oh my gosh.
0: I got good bird seed in there. I got a couple oranges for the Orioles. What's going on?
1: Between your bird cam and then, fingers crossed, if I get the trail cam that I keep hinting at for gift-giving season coming up. I've always wanted a trail cam in our, we've got a side yard. And like once a week as I'm backing out of my garage, you'll see like deer will be walking around out there and other stuff. Lately, this summer, we have these random brown spots showing up on the lawn. Something's going to the bathroom on my lawn.
0: Yeah.
1: Yep. And it's I know it's not fertilizer. I know it's not grubs. Like I dug up one spot where I'm like, I wonder if it's grubs. It's not. And they're randomly appearing, and there's about five of them. And then the grass eventually, I'll pour water on it.
0: You're gonna find out something you don't want to find out. I know. It's gonna be like Jacob, just make sure
1: just going. I'll dump water on it just to like flush it, and then the grass will kind of start popping through again and greening. But there's something going on. And another one happened this weekend where we're out in the yard on Friday. Everything, you know, all good. We went out and had a little bit of a fire on Sunday evening, and I look out and there's a new one sitting right in front of me, right where we were. And I'm like, what is going to the bathroom in our yard?
0: We're just weeks away from weekend of pictures just being our drill cam and bird cam.
1: Animals in our yards.
0: Yep. And then Katie and Brody.
1: And something's in there, though, and something's decent because I haven't seen the bunnies in a couple of days. We have a ton of rabbits in our yard. Haven't seen them walking around a little bit. I don't feel like the deer would scare them away. I did find a part of a bunny though in our yard.
0: Isn't that the worst when you find just random fluffer pieces?
1: The peregrine falcon got a hold of one because I'm going and I'm mowing and I'm just looking like, it doesn't look like a clump of dirt or leaves. It's pretty fuzzy.
0: We found a bird this weekend, and I'm not sure if it was a bigger bird that did it or a dog.
1: Yeah, so it got
0: could have been my dog.
1: There was a hind quarter and the tail just out in the yard, and you're like, ooh, it got it. Yeah. Got it good. Which, you know, whatever. Circle of life. I'm not out there killing them, but if something else eats them, it's just food. Falcons got to eat.
0: I guess. Mm-hmm. It's just, when they do it, they look so ferocious and mean and violent.
1: I know. When they come in there and they swoop down and they get it, you're like, oof.
0: I had red-winged blackbirds swooping down it.
1: Those things are nuts.
0: They are territorial. I'm like, it's my yard. I've been here longer than you.
1: Right.
0: This is
1: you built the nest.
2: I've been here longer than you.
1: Yeah. It's not like you moved in.
0: Right.
1: They built the nest at your house.
0: You built the nest on my tree.
1: I agree.
0: Stop trying to peck me or my dog. It's funny when they try to get the dog, and the dog, Mabel hates it because they get very close and she flinches around. Oh, it's great. It's
1: my
0: kind
1: time.
0: Of funny.
1: My time.
0: All right. Slade's in after 9 o'clock. $2,100. I said that already. 10:30 jackpot.
1: This is huge.
0: So someone's got to win. So listen and win.
1: Happy Tuesday.
0: Yeah.
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with a high of near 91 degrees for today. For tonight, strong chance for scattered showers and some thunderstorms. Hopefully it should be clearing out during the overnight hours. 60 is your low tomorrow, partly sunny at 84, and a little cooler than that come Thursday. Sunny, high around at 77.

FM. If you're brave enough, you can tell Michael Parsons just how much you despised him. Wait, he's a Dallas Cowboy, that is. Him, Jordan Love, hosting the Green Bay Charity Softball Game June 5th. 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Gets a pair of passes.

0: It's going to be hot today. I'm not really sure what the weather's going to be like on June 5th, but either way, hopefully you'll be dressed for the occasion because you're going to be there at the Green Bay Charity Softball Game.
1: Awesome.
0: All right, man. You'll be there, Neuroscience Group Field, or hopefully I said that correctly. I still like to call it T-Rat Stadium. I don't know.
1: I just call it the T-Rat Stadium. I can't keep up with all the name changes.
0: Yeah, Neuroscience Group Field. That's it. Pair passes, you and a plus one. You guys are going to be going, so there you go. You probably started your day with some kind of work spreadsheet at work, and now you just secured your Friday night plans for June 5th.
1: Perfect.
0: It's quite the Tuesday upgrade. So what are you doing to stay cool today, man? It's going to be a scorcher outside.
1: I'm working indoors today.
0: Oh, you see, you don't have to deal with those kind of problems. How was your Memorial Day weekend? That go okay?
1: Yeah, I got to watch my kids play baseball. My youngest hit 3 home runs, the first one being his first ever. So
0: that's right. Remember I said hopefully you'll get multiple home runs. You got the 12 and the 14-year-old, yep. Right? I was like, hopefully you get multiple home runs, and you got one that had 3 alone. There you go.
1: Yep, that's right.
0: That's awesome, man. Steven, Green Bay Charity Softball Game, you're going to be going, and who made it happen for you, man?
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Think about this. You spent 4 years studying in thousands on tuition, then you become an instant internet meme in like 3 seconds. 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

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But honestly, she had an absolute legend for how she handled it. She popped right back up, dusted off her gown, grabbed a degree, walked off like a true champ. She even posted about it online with the best attitude. So I

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1: Okay.
0: And I kind of got sucked to the chair when I went to stand up. 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
1: Did they at least get help you up?
0: Well, everybody just kind of looked at me and shook their heads because they know that's me. I'm clumsy. 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And then I was like, okay, that was cool. 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
1: That was good. 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
2: And I've got Alicia on the line right now. Alicia, where are you from?
3: Tiny little town by Manitowoc. St. Avian.
2: Oh, okay, cool. Well, Alicia, here is the good news. You got through. Now it's just a matter of you can guess the right number to make our station's accounting department cry before your lunch break.
3: Okay.
2: I got my hands on the bingo ball machine right now. And you can hear those balls. 1 to 75, you pick the number. If it's the right one, $2,100 is going to you today, Alicia, okay?
3: Okay.
2: And you probably already checked out of work already, being that it's the day after Memorial Day. So this might just add to it if you win the money.
3: Oh, yeah, today's my only day off, absolutely.
2: Oh, so you got today off. So there you go. All right. What number are we going with today, Alicia?
3: 16.
2: 16. We roll them. Alicia, I've got a 69.
3: Oh, that's not even close.
2: At least it's got a 6 in it.
3: Right? Sort of close.
2: We'll count that. I mean, it's partial credit, but not enough to get the money, unfortunately. So the $2,100 goes up to $2,150. Thanks to you. Bingo God's not feeling you. But it could be feeling you
3: that's
2: at 1:30.
3: Okay.
2: Could be feeling you again at 1:30, because that's the next opportunity to call up and try to get through the phone lines to guess again on this, okay?
3: Okay, wonderful.

money. 1:30 being the next opportunity, and if no one gets it then 3:30. Well, you can still get it at 3:30 if someone gets it at 1:30. It'll just be $50 instead of 21 or even 2,200. It could be at 3:30. Either way, money. 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

0: wasn't necessarily then. I was pregnant with my first child. I was like in, I guess I'm in labor during it. I didn't know it. Like I was having contractions all through it.
1: Yeah.
0: When the principal hugged me across the stage, she like whispered in my ear. She's like, "Oh, you still had it." They were all expecting, like, ready for me to like have my water break when I walked across the stage.
1: On the stage?
0: And they were like waiting for it. They're like, "Oh, it didn't happen." But I ended up having her at 9 o'clock the next morning. I was like in labor that whole time and didn't even know it.
1: Do you imagine had you have like actually gone labor at your graduation ceremony? That would have all of a sudden became like the hottest ticket in town. People would have been like trying to rush over to watch you have a baby at your graduation ceremony. For real.
0: That would have been great, yeah.
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6: All right, first alert weather with WBAY. Today we're going to see, it's going to be hot, I'll tell you that. Completely different from what it was about a month ago. High near 91 today. Tonight, scattered showers with some thunderstorms. Hopefully should be over by the late evening. Low around 60 for tomorrow. Probably sunny at 84. And Thursday, sunshine 77. More milder compared to what it's going to be today. 82.

0: Back at it.
1: I'm supposed to do a little bit of schoolwork. I'm procrastinating a bit, but I'll get there.
0: You're always procrastinating on this.
1: I am. It's terrible. I'm a mom. I have too much other stuff to do.
0: I know. Isn't that amazing how that goes? Like, you always feel that once you grow up, you're no longer a kid. Because we procrastinate on schoolwork as a kid, and then you're like, well, when I become an adult, I'm going to take a lot more. No, same thing. Because, like you said, you got a lot going on in life.
1: Yeah.
0: You're going to power through it. You always do.
1: Yep.
0: Thanks for calling.

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0: sweat a little, just like a majority of you today. I'm in the 90s. Enjoy that. Now, while you can, 2150 is now the amount for the Ball Buster jackpot. Didn't get it right around 10:30. We'll give you another chance around 1:30 to get through the phone line to get the money. Kiss FM Ball Buster jackpot. The person that got it wrong from earlier, Alicia, on the line right now. How was your weekend? Didn't even get a chance to ask you that. Memorial Day weekend. How was that?
1: Very long weekend. My daughter broke her pinky and lost her phone.
0: Ooh. Okay. Are both of these incidents connected or are they separate?
1: Two separate days.
0: Which one happened first, the broken pinky or the lost phone?
1: Broken pinky.
0: Okay. And then she lost the phone as a result of not being able to use one of the pinkies. I don't know. I'm just guessing. It's just, what did she tell you? What was the excuse behind that? What did she tell you?
1: The pinky, she was playing with her brother and he threw the ball too hard and she didn't catch it right. And then the phone was, they were doing frisbee golfing and it fell out of her pocket.
0: So I'm guessing what? She had to go to the doctor. Now we got a splint on the pinky.
1: Yeah, she's got a splint on it, and she sees her regular doctor sometime during the week, so we can get everything figured out.
0: All right, so this Ball Buster jackpot of now $21.50, you could really use it.
1: Just a little bit, yes.
0: So his money's not even going to you, it's just going to cover your daughter's misfortunes over the weekend.
1: Correct.

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5: 681765. Kiss FM weather. From First Alert Weather, we might be seeing some thunderstorms this afternoon with a high of 90. What? Nuts. Tomorrow, partly cloudy, high of 78, and Thursday, sunny and 72. That's perfect in my book. Got MGK coming up after Somber. 95.

1059 Kiss FM, there is a new thread on Reddit having people talk about the chill jobs that they have that really rakes in the dough. And it really got me thinking, am I in the right industry? I will run down this list and maybe we can all change career paths. Coming up after Pitbull and Lil Jon on Kiss FM.

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A new thread on Reddit has people revealing the lazy jobs that somehow still pull in big money. And like I said, got me thinking, am I in the right industry? Some overnight IT workers make six figures just in case something breaks. Oil refinery operators earn over $200,000 while mostly just monitoring systems. Some guy claimed he makes $500,000 a year as a hedge fund programmer, writing pretty basic reports. And a construction project manager said he makes $300,000 a year while only doing about 3 hours of real work a day. Like I said, I feel like I'm in the wrong industry. So maybe we all need to switch career paths and we can retire earlier. I love it.

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on Kiss FM. Hope everyone had a great Memorial Day weekend. I spent a lot of time outside with my kiddos, but the highlight of the weekend, my parents live in a complex where there's like a pond in the middle, and my son loves just casting a fishing pole. No bait, nothing. It's fine. And he accidentally let go of the fishing rod this weekend, so just the handle was sticking out of the water, and it wasn't too far from shore, but my husband, what a good dad. He literally takes his shoes and socks off and his pants. 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Oh, my son was laughing. He was so happy. Like I said, what a good dad. That was definitely the highlight of the weekend, though.

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1: 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That's new from Bella Kay. Now, I always have been a spray sunscreen user. Well, I switched and I used lotion this weekend, and I got fried. And I wasn't even out like long enough to where I needed to reapply. I said, I'm back to the spray stuff. I think that stuff works better. Maybe. Who knows? Maybe I just applied it poorly.

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1: 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I'm with Mona from Prime IV Hydration Wellness in Green Bay Bellevue, and I've just been feeling sluggish, and I need that pick-me-up in the morning.
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9: Kiss FM weather. From First Alert Weather with Channel 2, hot today. 90 for a high, but we'll see some thunderstorms throughout the afternoon. 58 is the low tonight. Tomorrow, partly cloudy and 78, and then sunny and 72 on Thursday. Lola Young is coming up after Teddy Swims.

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The Ballbusters jackpot up to $21.50. And don't call right now. I've got your chance coming up after Sienna Spiro on Kiss FM.

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2: Sue. How you doing? It's Ed.
3: 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I am great. How are you?
2: Carly just ran out. She said she had to do something and asked me to cover. So I'm assuming it's because we're doing the Ball Buster. I have no clue where she disappeared off to. But my guess is we have Golden Retriever puppies outside. So my guess is she's playing with puppies right now.
3: Oh, lucky her.
2: Yep. So here I am slaving away asking you to win 2150. That's the jackpot. So 1 through 75. What's your number?
3: I'm going to take 22.
2: 22. Here we go. Your number? 63.
3: Okay, bummer.
2: Yeah, so that means you. At 3:30, we now have $2,200 for 3:30.
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0: 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It might be happening, people. I'll tell you the details after 2 o'clock on Kiss FM. This is Alex Warren.
1: They say the holy water's watered down, and this town's lost its faith. Our colors will fade eventually, so if our time is running out, day after day, we'll make the mundane a masterpiece. Oh my, my, oh my, my love, I take one look at you, you're taking me out.

99 Kiss FM. My gosh, is AI advancing in ways that I would have never imagined? There is a startup based in China. It just launched a new wearable device for pets that claims to translate animal emotions into human speech with, who claims this, close to 95% accuracy. How do you fact check that? That's what I want to know. But anyways, the gadget hangs from the pet's collar and uses AI to study things like vocal patterns, behavior, and body language to figure out what your pet is trying to say. Could you imagine, like, having whatever your pet is thinking translated into human words? Like, I feel like my cats would just be talking crap about me all the time. I don't know how I feel about this. I'm out. I don't like it.

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2: 681765. Channel 2, where you'll see some scattered thunderstorms throughout the afternoon. High of 90 today. Tonight down to 58. Tomorrow, partly cloudy and a high of 78, and then sunny and 72 on Thursday. That is like my ideal forecast. Got Alex Warren and Jelly Roll coming

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So your next chance at the $2,200 jackpot is coming up at 3:30 with Reed and Eddie. $200. That is a chunk of change. Reed and Eddie taking over after 3. I'm headed out. Have a good one.

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1: Dude, insane.
0: You're almost halfway to
1: $5,000. I want that money. If nobody wins, I think the rule is speculate. I get to keep it.
0: No, I know I asked you this last week. What?
1: Yeah, it's pretty true. I'm pretty sure it's true.
0: I don't think so. I know I asked you last week, but now, a week later, what would you do with $2,200? First thing, go. Don't think. Go.
1: That vacation.
0: What about the kitchen?
1: Vacation.
0: Oh.
1: Although I could use a new kitchen. Maybe
0: I was talking about this over the weekend. Every time I hear any sort of like song with like a Spanish or Latin hint of influence in it,
1: yeah,
0: I close my eyes and I'm in Mexico. I want to go back to Mexico so bad.
1: If someone gives me $2,200 right now, I'm buying a new fridge. My fridge is about to die. It's not making ice anymore and it makes a hum. It's humming.
0: Sounds like very first world problems, Eddie.
1: No, my fridge is it's about to go. So that's the first thing I would do.
0: You need to get one with the TV on it.
1: Nah, that's too much. I don't need a fridge with all the electronics. I feel like those are going to break faster. Just give me an old-fashioned fridge.
0: So my parents, they went through like a bad spell of washer and dryers.
1: Yeah.
0: Like brand new ones. Like Samsung made these like really good state-of-the-art ones that broke. In certain parts that broke were impossible to get. And then something with the warranty, Samsung wasn't like honoring a warranty or something. I don't know. They ultimately went back to boring ass plain Jane
1: and
0: washer
1: it works,
0: and dryers.
1: Right?
0: And they love it.
1: Right? That's what I'm saying.
0: Yeah.
1: The more bells and whistles, the more they break.
0: You're not wrong.
1: So that's why just give me a good fridge. Honestly, if I got to go back to ice trays, I'll do ice trays. We don't do ice much anything. Everything's cold. Everything's in the fridge already. You know what I'm saying? Cold water in the fridge. I put cans of soda and bubblers in the fridge. I don't need ice.
0: All right. Well, we've got $2,200 in the Ball Buster jackpot. 330.
1: Oh, yeah. We were talking about that.
0: That's what, yeah, until Eddie decided to pitch his refrigerator tactic. Somebody buy Eddie a fridge.
1: Yeah,
0: so shut up.
1: Hook me up with a fridge.
0: All right. Yeah. $2,200. Ball Buster's jackpot. 330.
1: If Days of Thunder 2 happened, mortgage and fridge.
0: Oh, that could be seed money for Days of Thunder 2. Or Jerry Maguire 2. Hear me out.

0: 95.9 KISS FM. It's Reed and Eddie in the afternoon. I want to talk to you about something I heard you telling Decker earlier today.
1: Yeah.
0: It's like you have reached that oldness stage of your life where you are, you find great enjoyment in watching birds.
1: All right. I need to clarify a few things, but yes.
0: No, you need to incriminate yourself a few ways. No.
1: I did put up a bird feeder yesterday in my backyard that also has a camera.
0: Are you taking your clothes off?
1: I'm taking my sweater off. It's got really warm in here. So, okay, there we go. See, much better. Yes, it has a camera and it's for bird watching. But let me show you who's the old person of the house. This was a birthday gift to my 8-year-old son.
0: I knew you were going to blame it on your kid.
1: My kid is an old man. He is an old man trapped in an 8-year-old body. So somebody gave it, you would think they gave him gold, a gold bar. He loves this thing. In the box, he loved it already. Yesterday, he was stalking my phone just to look at the app. I'm like, dude, it's going to take a while before birds actually should find a bird feeder and they check it out. But nope.
0: You know there's a thing called like YouTube, right? You could just watch birds all day
1: and
0: on YouTube.
1: And he's got books. My kid walks around with a book and he could tell me what bird it is when he looks at it.
0: But like, a couple things here. But how is because it's in your yard somehow better? Because you're just watching it from an app.
1: Yeah.
0: So essentially, it's the same thing as bringing up YouTube.
1: But what if...
0: Because you're watching it from your phone.
1: Yeah, but it's kind of cool when you know an Oriole shows up at your place and is it eating the orange that you put there.
0: Is it cool? Like, I did that? That's what's selling it for you?
1: Yeah, absolutely, man.
0: Like, I put that seed in there. You didn't, like, cultivate the seed. You just bought the seed and put it in. Like, how much did you do?
1: Listen, you're just jealous you don't have one.
0: I'm not jealous. I don't have a bird feeder with a camera on it.
1: This would change your life.
0: Change my life.
1: Absolutely, man.
0: For better or
1: Listen,
0: worse.
1: Embrace your 40s. Come on over to the dark side. Let's get bird cameras together, man, and watch them.
0: I don't want to get bird cameras.
1: You want to. I know you do.
0: I don't
1: want to
0: do that with
1: you. I bet you one day you're going to ask me to look at the camera. You're going to be like, hey, take out the app.
0: No,
1: let's
0: because
1: going on.
0: Again.
1: Let's see what's going on in your backyard.
0: Because again, you're watching it from your phone, which is the same thing as YouTube. You can just go to YouTube and I'll find cooler birds on YouTube than in your backyard.
1: I never thought I'd seen Oriole that close. Look at that. I got it up close.
0: You didn't see it that close. You saw it on video.
1: But
0: guess
1: in my
0: what?
1: Backyard.
0: Who knows? Who even cares where it's at? You're seeing
1: it. I do because I know it's in my backyard in my feeder. It came enjoy my food I gave it.
0: I'm over this conversation completely.

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0: 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This concludes this test of the emergency alert system.
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2: All right, Kim, let's bust your balls. We got $2,200 on the line. What are you going to buy? First thing, don't think about it. 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
2: Oh, man, that sounds good on a warm day like today. 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

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It's Reed and Eddie in the afternoon, and we got Meat Fest coming to the Rush this weekend. The samples, the shopping, the cooking, all things meat. 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

0: 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It's Reed and Eddie in the afternoon, and it is officially hot dog season.
1: Yes, sir.
0: Memorial Day to Labor Day. That is what we in the biz like to call hot dog season.
1: How many hot dogs do you think you eat this season?
0: I think I got like 8 down this weekend.
1: Come on.
0: Yep. And then before that, probably another 10.
1: I'll be honest with you. I can't remember the last time I ate an actual hot dog.
0: We need to change that because...
1: Like, I'll eat brats and Italian sausages, but hot dog itself, it's been a while.
0: It's hot dog season. And between Memorial Day and Labor Day, 7 billion hot dogs will be consumed in America.
1: Come on.
0: That 818 hot dogs per second.
1: That doesn't seem right.
0: I'm a big contributing factor to this.
1: Most of them from Costco, probably.
0: Oh, Kirkland dogs are so good. Let's do top five.
1: Top five.
0: Hot dog themes.
1: Okay.
0: Eddie.
1: Yes.
0: I'm going to need you to tell me the top five hot dog cities.
1: Oh. Okay.
0: In America.
1: Okay.
0: It is hot dog season, Memorial Day to Labor Day. Hot dogs just going to be slanging left and right.
1: Okay.
0: So, Eddie, you're going to have 2 songs to tell me the top 5 hot dog cities in America.
1: Okay.
0: Hot dog.
1: Hot dog.

0: I mean, how many cities are there really?
1: I don't know. I'm nervous.
0: Top five hot dog cities. Eddie's going to try to guess all five. It's 95.9 KISS FM, Reed and Eddie in the afternoon, because it is officially hot dog season. 7 billion hot dogs will be consumed between now and Labor Day. I'm already about 13 deep.
1: I'm impressed.
0: Thank you. So we'll put 60 seconds on the clock.
1: Okay.
0: You think you're ready?
1: No.
0: I'll help you.
1: I'm a little nervous. No. I thought it was going to be obvious, but then I realized it's not obvious.
0: You should have heard the
1: Yeah, it wasn't great.
0: Eddie was saying.
1: It wasn't great.
0: All right, here we go. 60 seconds on the clock. Top five hot dog cities in 3, 2, 1, go.
1: Chicago.
0: Number 4.
1: Number 4? That's some BS.
0: Yeah.
1: L.A.
0: Number 1.
1: New York.
0: Number 2. Okay,
1: right. Austin.
0: No. I like it, though.
1: I thought Austin would be... Okay. Dallas.
0: Number 3.
1: Oh, Eddie. One more. San Francisco.
0: No.
1: Cleveland. Cincinnati.
0: No.
1: Detroit.
0: No, should be on the list, though.
1: Nashville.
0: Nope. This one's going to be tougher, I think.
1: Portland.
0: Big city. Nope.
1: Big city. San Antonio.
0: In about 30 seconds. Nope.
1: Miami.
0: Nope.
1: Orlando.
0: Who loves hot dogs?
1: I love hot dogs. They're delicious, but I haven't had one in a long time. Indianapolis.
0: Nope.
1: San Diego.
0: Good sports town.
1: I said all the sports, the big sports towns, haven't I?
0: Nope.
1: Chicago.
0: Missing a bit. Historic sports town.
1: Boston?
0: Boston, number 5!
1: Oh, with 10 seconds to spare. With
0: you
1: help,
0: did
1: though.
0: It!
1: Oh, man. I don't think Boston when I hear hot dogs.
0: What do you think of?
1: Not hot dogs.
0: Are you a cop?
1: You a cop?
0: I'm not a cop. Are you a cop? Yeah. L.A. number 1. New York number 2. Dallas number 3. Chicago number 4. Number 5, Boston. Top 5 hot dog cities. But when you think about it, there's really not a bad city to eat a hot dog in.
1: Honestly, I thought Milwaukee should be on the list, too. I'm surprised I didn't say it.
0: Why?
1: It's a big German community down there.
0: I think there's a big German community in any big city.
1: Probably right.

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0: 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It's Reed and Eddie in the afternoon. I guess they say it's Tuesday.
1: Yes, I don't know what day it is.
0: Tuesday.
1: I'm so confused.
0: Yeah, we struggle like every day figuring out what day it is. So it makes it even worse when Monday is actually Tuesday.
1: Yes.
0: And then Friday's going to feel like Thursday. But that's when it gets exciting because...
1: Then you realize you don't have to work.
0: Yeah, exactly.
1: Yeah. So I feel you.
0: Let's do hot takes.
1: Hot takes.
0: Hot take Tuesday where we're looking for weird things. No, that's, see what I mean?
1: Hot takes brought to you by your favorite hot cake establishment.
0: Not normal or nope. This is hot take Tuesday. Looking for your unpopular opinions.
1: It would be cool to get this sponsored by Hot Cakes.
0: Hot cakes for hot takes.
1: Right?
0: McDonald's, hit us up.
1: Or any diner.
0: Yeah, anyone that sells pancakes.
1: Hot, yeah.
0: What are your unpopular opinions? 920-281-0959. It's amazing how many people butter the wrong side of a piece of bread. What?
1: How is there a wrong side? Talk to me, Goose. There's a slice of bread.
0: Yeah.
1: The only piece of bread that would be the wrong side would be the butt end of the bread.
0: I think this person's on the sauce.
1: You know what
0: something?
1: I'm saying? Like, if you get the butt slice, you would butter the non-butt side. That's the only time it's right or wrong.
0: I'm going to be honest with you. There were times when
1: you
0: I was...
1: You buttered the butt?
0: Yeah. So hear me out here. Wait, no. No.
1: Good.
0: Back in my early radio days where you struggle and you eat the free food everywhere, right?
1: Yes.
0: I remember I was running low on bread, but I wanted grilled cheese. So I only had bread with some butts left in it. So what I did was I put the cheese on the butt part and I grilled the out. Word fate, the non-butt part.
1: The inside of the butt.
0: To trick my brain into thinking I wasn't eating butt bread grilled cheese. Makes sense?
1: You know what? I get what you're saying, and I fully endorse that. That was creative thinking. I can't mock that.
0: Because I feel like if I would have eaten the grilled cheese with the butt facing out, I would have just... I was poor at the time, but I would have just felt poor.
1: You would have hated it.
0: Yeah.
1: So, no, you know what? Desperate times calls for desperate things.
0: Thanks,
1: and
0: man.
1: I think you did all right.
0: All right. Hot take Tuesday. Talking about butts and bread.
1: Yeah.
0: A little bit of a delay.
1: Sorry. It's a Tuesday, apparently, not a Monday.
0: After hours of research and hundreds of dollars spent, I can confirm that the Haribo gummy bears are best enjoyed in multiples of three.
1: Threes?
0: Wait, no. Because that's not my brand of gummy bears. I like the Albanese kind.
1: Mm-hmm.
0: They're kind of like a whitish label. You can get them at most grocery stores now, I think.
1: Okay.
0: So good. I like them in threes.
1: I've never counted.
0: Yeah, on that note, we ran out of time, but I'm not done talking about this.
1: Okay.
0: Hot Take Tuesday, we got more next.

0: you came.
1: We got to go back to the last hot take where someone says, after hours of research and hundreds of dollars spent, I can confirm that Haribo gummy bears are best enjoyed in multiples of three. I like this. It's 95.9 Kiss FM, Reed and Eddie in the afternoon. Hot take Tuesday now. That's not my brand. Albanese is my brand. But what I like to do is I will mix and match the colors at least by twos.
2: Okay.
1: Because you can get all, you mix the flavor patterns.
2: Right.
1: So you get like a red one, mix it with the green one, a green one with the blue one. But then sometimes you throw that third one in there and now you're just flavor explosion. And it could be all different sorts of combinations of flavors.
2: I don't think I've ever stopped to realize how I'm eating them. I just eat them. But also, if you're going to tell me to choose a gummy kind of candy, I'm going gummy worms over gummy bears.
1: I'm not hating gummy worms, but I feel like you get more bang for your buck with the bears.
2: But I feel like with the worms, I get the three flavors in one worm. You know, they kind of change colors, so I'm assuming they change flavors too. So that's, so maybe one worm equals three bears.
1: Maybe.
2: I'm just throwing that out there.
1: You know what? This is gummy bear science and
2: we need to talk to the experts over Haribo. They're off the highway over there.
1: I like
2: there.
1: The commercials
2: with the kids.
1: The grown-ups with the kid voices.
2: Yeah, those are good. Fun. Those are good.
1: Hot Take Tuesday. It's 95.9 Kiss FM. Someone just said, no way Batman beats Superman. And yeah, that's so true.
2: I never understood why Superman just didn't use his eyes to heat up Batman.
1: Boom, or, done. I mean, he's invincible.
2: Right.
1: Like, and he's faster than a speeding bullet.
2: But then also, Batman used psychological warfare. I mean, he pretty much talked about his mom. So he got all sentimental. When you get your sentimental, you don't have all your powers, man. You get in your feels.
1: That's a stretch. All Superman has to be is in the zone.
2: Yeah, but
1: he needs to be half in the zone.
2: He can't be in the zone. You start talking about his mama.
1: How do you know Batman talked about Superman's mom?
2: It's a thing. Watch the movies.
1: Is it in the movie? I don't know.
2: Actually, that one it is, yeah.
1: Yeah, I'm so mad at the Batman franchise for casting Christian Bale.
2: Like, why? He was pretty good.
1: He was not. He ruined it for me. I haven't watched any of those Batmans, and I am still yet to get on the Robert Pattinson Batman.
2: He did a good job, but no one could beat Michael Keaton. Michael Keaton was just phenomenal at it.
1: I know, but Batman is, and then they kind of ruined it with like those 90s Batman Forevers and
2: Clooney. That was not good.
1: They fumbled the Batman movies so much, in my opinion. Dark Knight was good. Still haven't seen the whole thing.
2: You haven't seen the whole thing? That surprises me.
1: I tried twice, fell asleep both times.
2: Really?
1: Yeah.
2: Wow.
1: All right, we'll do one more round of hot.

0: Hot Take Tuesday. You got one? We want to hear it. 920-281-0959. It's Reed and Eddie in the afternoon. Someone says shower every day. What do you think?
1: I shower every day. That's not a hot take at all.
0: I will shower most days.
1: Most days?
0: Not every day.
1: When do you skip it?
0: If I don't go to the gym and I don't, like, sweat a lot.
1: Do you ever skip it Monday through Friday?
0: Skipped it all last week. Not proud of it.

0: All last week,
1: it was it's a rough week.
0: All last week, you came into work without a shower.
1: No, the gym.
0: Oh, did you still shower though?
1: Yes,
0: every day.
1: Yeah.
0: Okay, good.
1: Yeah.
0: Well, I'm concerned about your grooming habits.
1: Yeah, no, I shower pretty much every day.
0: Yeah, you have to shower every day.
1: But I know some. I know there's the camp of people that say that's not good because it doesn't give your body the time for the natural oils to do its thing.
0: I am 47 years old. If my body's still fine, I think I'm okay showering. Like, you would think if it's really that bad, we'd start seeing effects of it.
1: Some people have dry skin all over the place.
0: I get dry skin. You put some lotion and call it a day.
1: You shower every day.
0: If you put lotion, you're fine.
1: Do me a favor. Don't shower for 3 days.
0: No, first of all, showering for me is like drinking coffee. That's how I wake up in the mornings.
1: That's psycho.
0: I need a shower.
1: I did shower this morning, though.
0: Good for you.
1: Thank you.
0: I'm proud of you.
1: Thanks.
0: It's the little things, Reed.
1: It really is. Yeah. I think about you and my smelliness. And
0: you're welcome.
1: And my non-smelliness. I smell good. Do you want to smell me?
0: Every time you use a loofah, you think of me? That's a little weird.
1: That's weird, Eddie White. Now I will.
0: But you're welcome.
1: Hot take Tuesday.
0: That's weird. I know. I'm sorry.
1: Why'd you have to
0: go? I know. I derailed you.
1: Hot take Tuesday. Wash and reuse plasticware.
0: Sure.
1: Yeah.
0: Like silverware, plasticware?
1: I don't do that.
0: Like a fork and a spoon?
1: I won't do that. The farthest I'll go is like the ham containers.
0: Correct. I've used it. Yeah. If it's a utensil, it's garbage. It's garbage. I also don't really use them unless you're hosting a party of some sort. And sometimes not even then.
1: Do you? I have a habit of saving the fork, knife, spoon wrapped in plastic sets that you'll get somewhere sometimes.
0: Yeah.
1: But I never use them because I always think, well, what if I do need one? So I'll never use the one that I have.
0: I like to save them in case I bring like lunch from home and I need it. I'll bring those with me, even though I know we have baskets full here.
1: We don't always, but though.
0: Exactly. So I'd much rather have that with me.
1: Look at us.
0: Look at us being resourceful.
1: Resourceful adults here. Get jazzy on.

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0: 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It's Reed and Eddie in the afternoon. I have no clue if this is real or not.
1: Okay.
0: But I'm going to pretend it is.
1: Sure.
0: And we're going to talk about this.
1: Okay.
0: I was reading something, maybe it was like BuzzFeed or something the other day, because there's a question that follows up with it. So I'm going to read this first. All right. It's going to be a brief story that someone had written in or told somebody.
1: Sure.
0: And again, I don't know if it's real, but
1: all right.
0: Here it is. When I was in my early 20s, I was desperate for money and would rob people.
1: What?
0: It was a lot of my friends were doing in my home country, and I fell into it. One night, one of my targets fought back, and I stabbed him.
1: What?
0: I found out later he died from his wounds. It was then that I knew I needed a change. I got sober and go to the United States. Almost 15 years later, I'm doing well. I'm still clean, I have a career, and I've been dating an amazing woman. As we get closer, we reveal more about our past. Is this something I should ever reveal, or do most people in serious relationships have at least one big secret they're holding back?
1: Dude ended a life and left the country, so he's a wanted man.
0: Essentially. Maybe they don't know who did it, but...
1: But he does. He's wanted.
0: They don't know. We don't know if he's wanted because they don't know if they know who did it.
1: Well, okay, so... He
0: killed a guy.
1: They're searching for somebody.
0: Maybe... Who knows?
1: Nobody knows it's him.
0: Who knows if he's wanted or not? The point is, do you ever tell someone this?
1: I think that's what... You got to take that to the grave,
0: think
1: right?
0: Think about it. We're going to talk next, all right? So a dude who lived in another country, robbed someone, stabbed someone when he fought back, and accidentally killed him. He wants to know if he should tell his significant other, if you should ever tell. We're going to talk about this.
1: Messed up.
0: Next.
1: Messed up.
0: Messed up.

0: guy wants to know if he should tell his significant other that in another life, years ago, he robbed someone, stabbed him, that person died. He wants to know if this is ever something he should bring up. And I've got an answer for you.
1: Holy cow.
0: No! It's 95.9 KISS FM, reading that in the afternoon. Never!
1: I would break up with someone who tells me this in a heartbeat. No matter how much I love this person, we're breaking up.
0: Yes.
1: It's over.
0: Now, let me ask.
1: Maybe, just maybe, I make a phone call. And go, I just found this out.
0: But you're in love, Eddie.
1: Doesn't matter. That's all big deal.
0: You are head over heels in love.
1: Big deal,
0: all right,
1: dude.
0: Let me reframe this here.
1: Okay.
0: Your lovely wife, Eddie, has a couple cocktails one night, enjoying herself, and it comes out that she stabbed someone and killed someone 15, 20 years ago. What do you do?
1: 15, 20 years ago.
0: What do you do?
1: I got to separate myself, right?
0: You would divorce your wife if you found out she killed someone.
1: I'm pretty sure she would leave me if the roles were reversed.
0: Well, that's her problem. I mean, she signed a contract, Eddie, and so
1: I
0: did
1: mean,
0: you.
1: For better or for worse. You're not
0: yeah,
1: wrong.
0: Yeah, this is the worst.
1: Holy
0: this is that part you
1: cow.
0: Agreed upon.
1: This is a tough call. Marriage is different than dating somebody.
0: Eddie, right,
1: If I'm dating somebody, I'm done. I cut the cord.
0: Let me stop you there. You find out right before you get married. So you love her that much.
1: Cut the cord. You have no contract. What's a contract that maybe you just got to encourage her to make the right decision?
0: You know what? I just want to say, you know, these marriage laws need to be amended because if you sign those paperwork, you shouldn't be held accountable. Like,
1: I don't think
0: almost like
1: would.
0: Doctor patient. You shouldn't. What you know should have no legal binding, anyways.
1: I think there's rules over it. Isn't there legalities about
0: this,
1: that?
0: No, this isn't like lawyer doctor confidentiality.
1: But there's something about spouses in there somehow.
0: I think you're complicit if you know something.
1: I think you can't incriminate yourself, but you can say something. I don't know. That's tough.
0: Eddie, if your wife comes out and she would never, she's lovely.
1: She's a beautiful woman.
0: Yes, but if she was like, Eddie, I accidentally killed someone. I ran. They don't know it's me.
1: We're married now.
0: Yeah.
1: I have to stick with her and support her.
0: You have to ride or die.
1: I got to support her every step of the way, even if she's going through court and jail. I get that. But if we're dating, it was before, even before marriage and we were engaged, I got to go.
0: I'd probably stick it out.
1: you like hot messes, though.
0: That's true. That's true.
1: You think you could fix it.
0: Hot messes are the spice of life.

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0: 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It's Reed and Eddie in the afternoon. We love our pets.
1: Yeah.
0: And we've talked a little bit about this before, but like, would you want to understand what your pet is saying if you could?
1: Yes and no.
0: Why yes, why no?
1: Yes, because it'd be cool to have conversations with your pet and them answer you back. But no, because like, what if we're doing it all wrong? We're doing everything the dog or cat or whatever, everything. What if we're doing everything they hate and they finally tell us? That would be heartbreaking.
0: Well, a new startup in China has solved this problem.
1: Are they going to have a collar like the dog in Up?
0: A what?
1: A collar that like translates for them.
0: Actually, yeah. That's what's happening here.
1: They got the idea from a Disney movie.
0: Yeah, a new Chinese startup has AI predict and tell you what your dog or cat is saying with a 95% accuracy.
1: Come on.
0: First of all, I don't know who like verifies this. Like, oh yeah, that's definitely what the dog said. Yeah, yeah.
1: Well, that's a good point. How do we know?
0: But we'll tell you about it next. But I think this could go sideways real quick. And you need to ask yourself a question. Do you really want this? Because right now, your dog, that's the devil you know. Now, once you hear it talk, that's the devil you don't know.
1: I want to, but I don't want to.
0: We could be opening up a Pandora's box of pet talk, and we're going to go over it
1: right
0: next.
1: Now, but I say let's do it.
0: Yeah, new Chinese company will let you know what your pets are saying with a 95% accuracy. I'm going to talk about the pitfalls of how this could go sideways real quick next.

0: drop dead.
1: It's all fun and games thinking about what your pet's saying. Like, oh, he probably really loves me. And oh, he's so happy to see me. And it could be a real thing now because a Chinese startup company has invented a pet collar that can translate your dog's words, sounds, right, into human words with a 95% accuracy.
2: Imagine you're on the couch, a dog jumps next to you, and you start giving it belly rubs and go, oh, who loves a belly rub? Oh, this guy loves a belly rub. You love him. And your dog inside is like, no, I hate it. Leave me alone. Stop following me. Stop touching me. Stop touching me.
1: That's what I want.
2: And then you keep going for 5 minutes.
1: Or what if your dog's like, oh, yeah, give it to me.
2: Oh, I don't want that.
1: Like, I just made it weird.
2: That's very awkward.
1: But there's a possibility that that could be it. It's 95.9 Kiss FM, reading Eddie in the afternoon.
2: The fact that you thought that is weird.
1: I thought this all the way through. Do we really want to know what our pets are saying? Eddie, what if your pet is racist?
2: I don't want to know this.
1: See what I mean?
2: You don't know that. You're right.
1: Like, what if you got a mailman or mailwoman comes up dropping off, and he's not barking because he doesn't like a stranger. He's barking because he doesn't like that particular type of person because your pet's a racist.
2: I don't like that at all.
1: What are you going to do? Do you give it up?
2: Oh.
1: See what I mean?
2: You can't give it up, but at the same time, it's racist, and you could give it up. I don't know what to do here.
1: What if you get this collar, and you find out what your dog is saying, and what if it just makes fun of you all the time?
2: Yeah.
1: Like, look at this idiot. Look at this slob. Yeah, eat another bag of chips, you piece of crap.
2: I mean, I don't think my dog can hit me up like that because it's always eating everything. Like, you eat garbage, dog. You go to the garbage can and try to find
1: like
2: food.
1: You literally eat garbage.
2: Like, you're talking about me having another bag of chips?
1: Okay, what if you get this collar and find out that your dog is a total douche?
2: I would hate that.
1: Like a Barney Stinson, but worse.
2: Barney Stinson wasn't really a
1: douche. You go back and watch, he's a douche.
2: I mean, you're right. You're not wrong. I don't know.
1: What if you wear this, you get this dog collar, maybe, well, what if you wear it? Translates your words into Bart.
2: Wait.
3: Reverse engineer trademark.
1: Trademark. Maybe that's easier, translating our words into dog talk.
2: Make them do what we want them to do.
1: Because then we'll at least know what we're saying, but I guess there'd be no way to verify that's actual bark talk.
2: We'll get there. We're working out the kinks. So,
1: just a couple kinks right now. So, no, imagine you get this for your little dog, Mabel, puts it on, and your dog is just a whiny punk. Whines, you know, the downer, whines about everything.
2: I got an 8-year-old. I'm used to the whines.
1: But you want another one?
2: Not really.
1: And then what if your son and the dog team up, and now you got two whiners that are against you?
2: Can we just leave the dogs alone at this point? Let them not.
1: That's my whole point.
2: No
1: is,
2: voice for our dogs.
1: I don't want to open up the door. Like, yeah. We love our pets the way they are. Because there's a chance your pet will hate you or talk crap about you.
2: Let's not do that.

0: tailgate is set.
1: The players are ready.
2: Play ball!
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0: 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It's Reed and Eddie in the afternoon on National Paper Airplane Day.
1: Ooh.
0: It's a friendly reminder that I hold the world record for fastest foldable, flyable paper airplane.
1: You crumbled up a piece of paper and threw it.
0: Essentially, that's what all paper planes are.
1: No, they're not. They're folding
0: papers. You crumple them, you fold them, and if it works, it works. Mine worked. I actually beat the previous world record by over a second.
1: You're crazy right now.
0: That's how good I am at folding paper.
1: No, you would be disqualified.
0: I wouldn't. Okay, I showed you the video of the person breaking the world record. I did it the same way as that person.
1: No, you didn't.
0: Only faster.
1: Yours just crumbled up. Theirs was not. Theirs had
0: folds
1: in it.
0: Why are you fighting me on this?
1: Because I witnessed it.
0: Don't you want me to have success and fame?
1: Yes, but not on a lie. I don't want it to be based on a lie. I want you to earn it.
0: I folded it up, had concise folds.
1: This is a life lesson. Earn it.
0: I earned it. I won it. I am the world record holder for fastest paper plane folder of a flyable paper airplane.
1: Listen, at least you're an award-winning radio DJ.
0: That, and you know what?
1: That is a fact.
0: You can take away my world record for paper planes, but you can't take that away from me.

0: 95.9 Kiss FM. It's Reed and Eddie in the afternoon. And Eddie is fascinated by something we just saw on the TV in the studio.
1: Yes.
0: Apparently, we discovered a new form of octopus.
1: It's a tiny little baby octopus.
0: Is it tiny? I can't tell.
1: It was a small one. It's a small octopus, and it was blue. It looked pretty adorable.
0: Are you more fascinated in the fact that we're still discovering things or that it's a tiny blue octopus?
1: It's tiny and blue.
0: You're not even remotely entertained by the idea that we're still discovering new creatures?
1: I think we're bound to always be discovering something new.
0: How?
1: Well, as soon as we start getting more inventions, we can go deeper and deeper underwater, we're going to find more and more things.
0: That's terrifying.
1: Right, I know, but it's going to happen.
0: But there was something, there was another fish I was talking about the other day that they found. The Snuffleupagus fish.
1: There's a Snuffleupagus fish?
0: It looks like Snuffleupagus.
1: Like Snuffy is adorable.
0: Yeah, it looks like it. It's some sort of pipe fish. I don't know.
1: Did you hear that in Sesame Street, Snuffleupagus was technically supposed to be Big Bird's imaginary friend?
0: I thought that was common knowledge.
1: Oh, I didn't know that until about a year ago.
0: Did you ever have an imaginary friend?
1: I don't think so.
0: I always wanted one.
1: You always wanted one?
0: Mm-hmm.
1: I guess your imagination wasn't good enough as a kid to actually have one then? I mean, you're the one in complete control there.
0: You're right. I couldn't manifest an imaginary friend.
1: I really wanted one, guys. I don't know why I didn't get one. Well, Reed.
0: Because I thought they were real and I still
1: you're the problem, buddy.
0: That's sad when you think about it that way. Like, my own brain couldn't. Maybe it's because I'm so normal, Eddie. I'm not crazy. I told you.
1: I mean, that is crazy if you couldn't come up with one.
0: It's crazy that I didn't have an imaginary friend. No, it's crazy that my brain can't make up imaginary creatures.
1: No, it's
0: crazy. That's normal.
1: Either way, it's crazy.
0: Whatever, dude.

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1: The players are ready.
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1: Got a question for you.
0: Yo.
1: Have you ever canceled a subscription and they keep trying to charge your old card on it? Because that's what's happening to me right now.
0: No.
1: So an old security camera system that we had at my wife's business, we switched companies. I'm 100% certain we canceled because we weren't getting charged, but now they're trying to charge us. And it says we can't get, you know, and it's also under an old card. So I keep getting these daily emails of, we're trying to charge your card this amount
0: problem.
1: Of money.
0: Yeah.
1: But here's my thing. At what point do I call them and say, that's not my card anymore, just stop? Because now the emails are getting annoying.
0: Well, can you unsubscribe?
1: To the emails?
0: Yeah.
1: But they think, they want money. Do you think it's that simple, unsubscribing? They want money.
0: If it gives you the option, I would start there. But if they would... If not, I would call them and be like, stop emailing me.
1: But then I also think about to myself, like, maybe did I not cancel like I thought I did?
0: Well, you're not getting charged for it, right?
1: I'm not. So they want to take the money now.
0: I would block the email.
1: It's nothing. I don't get in trouble for that.
0: Well, you're already not paying. So.
1: No, right. So they're trying to charge a car that doesn't exist anymore.
0: You're right. Yeah, no.
1: So I'm not going to get in trouble?
0: Yeah, no.
1: They're not going to say, well, you had...
0: I don't know. It's best not to listen to me.
1: I don't. just making things up.
0: It sounds like you're fine.
1: Like, we're not using it. I haven't used it in years. So
0: maybe,
1: it's weird that all of a sudden.
0: Maybe you did forget to cancel it.
1: Or are
0: and
1: they
0: then
1: trying
0: you
1: to...
0: You change your card, and then they're like, hey, we need...
1: Or is it scammers? Because it's been a couple years since I've used this. It's the first time I'm getting these emails.
0: I think we can assume everything's a scam. And then, so if you stop paying like certain bills and they ever come at you, like I think you could fight it in court to be like, yo,
1: I thought it was scam.
0: I thought it was scam. Like, you can't be too sure these days.
1: They taught us so much about scam emails here at work.
0: Yeah, thanks
1: like
0: to me.
1: thanks to you messing things up.
0: You're welcome.

Gotta love that Meat Fest. It's coming, and you can go for free. You just gotta text that keyword. We'll have a different one every day. Today's keyword is ribs. Text ribs to 920-281-0.

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95.9 KISS FM, it's Reed and Eddie in the afternoon, about to get out of here, and tomorrow, the Ball Busters jackpot is $2,250. Nobody has gotten it yet, which isn't to say you won't get it tomorrow when we play again at 7:30, and then 10:30, and then 1:30, and then 3:30. If somebody gets it, we reset it back down to 50. And every time somebody doesn't get it, it goes up 50. So that's why right now, the Ball Busters jackpot is $2,250. That's a good amount of money for picking a correct number 1 through 75. Try again tomorrow morning at 7:30, though.